This is Celeste, and here's your damn weather. Good evening, folks. This is your 8 p.m. weather report. Right now in Holt, Michigan, it's a steamy 81 degrees, hotter than a frying pan on a high flame. Expect a few isolated rain showers to creep in between 10 p.m. and 1 a.m., so don't be shocked if you get wet. The low tonight will drop to around 61 degrees, and we'll see it creep up to about 63 overnight. We've got a north-northwest wind blowing at 5 to 12 miles per hour, with gusts hitting up to 25 miles per hour. So hold onto your hats, you crazy bunch. There's a 20% chance of some wet shit tonight, but don't expect more than a damn drizzle. New rainfall amounts less than a tenth of an inch. Now looking at Monday, it's going to be mostly sunny, with a high that smokes near 80 degrees. The wind's going to chill out a bit with a gentle north-northwest breeze at 3 to 7 miles per hour. Monday night brings mostly clear skies, cooling down to around 56 degrees and then rising to about 58 overnight. The west-northwest wind will be blowing softly at 2 to 7 miles per hour. Moving on to Tuesday, we've got more sunshine coming in hot with a high reaching near 82 degrees. The wind will be out of the west-southwest, blowing 2 to 13 miles per hour, with gusts up to 24 miles per hour. So don't forget to stamp out that dust. Then Tuesday night, expect those rain showers again, likely from 8 p.m. to 11 p.m., and then the thunder gods might get pissed off with some thunderstorms. It'll be mostly cloudy with lows hanging around 61 degrees. The west wind will be blowing at 3 to 12 miles per hour, and there's a 70% chance of precipitation. You better be ready to run for cover. And finally, on Wednesday, more rain showers are expected before 2 p.m., so pack that umbrella. You know it's going to be a shit show out there. Highs will be near 77 degrees with that same 70% chance of rain. So there you have it, folks. Keep your eyes on the skies and your drinks full, because this is Celeste reminding you to pray for sunshine and cuss at the clouds.

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2: Hey, hey.
1: Hey, hey.
2: This is Terry Troutman with the group Zap.
1: Hey! what are you doing, my brother?
2: Hey, man, I'm still trying to wake up out of this stupor, man. I'm on the West Coast, man. I can't get it together, man.
1: Well, I'll tell you what. Be glad you ain't on the East Coast because they upgraded us from a storm watch to a heavy snow warning where I'm at.
2: Okay. Cool.
3: You're lucky. Terry, you are. This is Dion. You are so lucky you are where you're at right now.
2: Well, y'all have fun with it, okay?
1: You will do that. Well, I'm going to stay indoors.
2: Oh, yeah, it's like 75 degrees out here, man.
3: Oh, Terry, I don't even want to hear it.
1: I want those temperatures. I want those temperatures, man.
2: So, anyway, so now what do I need to do here? What's happening?
1: Hey, you just chill with us, you know. We might ask you a couple questions and whatnot. Maybe the listeners would, but, you know, you're live on the air right now, so, you know.
2: Oh, okay. All right. Well, what's happening, everybody? And, okay, well, yeah, I have another interview, so let me try to get this out of the way. And what's happening with the Zap 6, that's the new Zap album. And you can get it, it's on CD Baby right now. I think that will probably be the easiest way to get it. CDBaby.com, everybody knows what that is, or hopefully they do. If you don't, you type C, like ABC, and then D, like ABCD, then Baby, BABY.com. Okay.
3: That is my homie right there.
2: That's how you do that. And then you can get your money out and your credit card or your fake credit card or your identity theft and send us our money because we need it. You know, they're looking for me for child support as we speak, okay? So I need all the support I can get. So Dion, you, and what's his name?
3: This is Jared.
2: Rod Chica. He's probably federal. You know, this is probably a federal sting operation, but I'm going to go through it anyway. I had a nice career if I go to jail tomorrow. It's cool. Okay?
3: No, Terry.
2: I will deny all charges. I'm going to say that, no, my name is it's not Terry. My name is Terry Ferguson. And I sell car windows in Topeka, Kansas. Okay?
3: Nice.
2: Let's see. Okay, so, man, what else do you have for me? I've sold my record. You know, I pumped your stage. What else? Where's my check, man?
3: I got to ask you.
2: What they call that thing, man? I want you to send a PayPal so I know it'll be good.
3: Terry, I got to ask you, when are you, because yes, a lot of people have been asking me, and I don't know, when are you dropping Zap 7? There's been some talk about it.
2: Oh, yeah, well, it'll be this year. And let's see, it'll be a few things that will be different to it, you know. I can't tell you much about it because, you know, then I'm not going to do that. But, yeah, that's next for us, Zap 7. Okay. You know, I'm also doing a bunch of production out there, which most of you probably already know, you know.
3: But, well, dropped some stuff with Mr. Capone, of course.
2: Yeah.
3: And you also did a couple of tracks with a guy named Box.
2: Yes, that's right. Yeah, and on it goes. So, you know, you can. Okay, let me see. Do they have our website? Would you, you know, if somebody out there is talking about doing this production or anything like that, you can also contact me. Our website is. What is our website, man? I can't think right now. Zaptown. ZAPPTOWN. Zaptown.
3: .com, yeah.
2: www.zaptown.com.
3: Okay. This guy, Terry, is nice in person. I have met him. He's really great.
1: I wouldn't mind meeting him. He sounds cool. I mean,
3: he is hilarious.
1: I'll tell you what.
3: This guy can throw down in concert, too.
2: Yeah. I'm sorry.
3: I was saying you can throw down in concert. I saw that's actually how I met you. I met him when he came to Kansas City back in 2004. He can throw down in concert, man.
1: That's cool. Sure. I haven't been to too many concerts in my life, you know. The driving thing is kind of a problem, you know. I mean, I don't know too many people that'll loan a blind man their vehicle, you know.
2: Oh, no, me either, man. Hey, man, ladies and gentlemen, all out there who are listening to this podcast. I'm your tag cast. Whatever. You know, I'm not all of that high tech, man. All I know about is PayPal, okay? Those of you who are listening, I want y'all to know this about Deion. I met him in Kansas City. He is a nice guy. He's a great guy. And I've been in touch with him. I don't know. I've probably been knowing him maybe 7 or 8 years now. But anyway,
3: less than that. It's been about almost 4.
2: Okay.
1: We want the true dirt on Deion. Come on, we know Deion can't be all that nice.
2: Count, man. I'm a musician, man. I can't count. I can't spell. I'm not
3: but
2: very eloquent.
3: We've known each other about 4 years because I was actually looking. We've known each other for about 4 years. It'll be 5 next year, man. I'll have to keep you on track, Terry. You know how this goes.
2: Okay, it's been about 4 or 5 years. And so, Deion, you know what I found out about him, what is so mysterious about him, you know, I mean, the fact that he's blind, he can still count ones and twenties. I don't know how he does it, but he can count them fives and stuff. I think it's got something to do with his fingertips or something, man. He can count money, man. That's real crazy, man. You know what I mean? I try to chip him out of a tooth. You know, I try to give him a dollar back. He said, man, this is not right.
3: Terry, don't you be trying to mess with me now.
2: He felt the pulses of my wrist, and he said, this is not right. You're trying to cheat me, man.
1: Now, I got a good question. Deion is coming to my location at the beginning of March, okay?
2: Okay, that's 419. What is that, Toledo?
1: Well, I'm actually in a little hick town. It's called Kenton, K-E-N-T-O-N.
2: Oh, yeah.
1: Yeah, it's in Hardin County. But anyway... Deion thinks he can out-eat me in fried chicken. Now, what are your thoughts on this?
3: We actually have a little bit of contest going, yeah.
2: Well, I don't know, man. You got to watch Deion, man. He every time I saw him, he was eating.
1: Well, let's put it this way. I have went to McDonald's, and I am not kidding. I have went to McDonald's. I've eaten 2 number 3s, larged, which is the double quarter pounder sandwich.
3: Supersized, I think, right?
1: Yeah, supersized. So I got 2 number 3s supersized and a 20-piece nugget. Not even 2 hours later, I was hungry again.
2: Oh, well, I don't know, man. The bet might be good. I don't know.
1: I mean, who's your money on?
3: Come on, Terry.
2: Well, I don't know. I guess it would be on Jared, man.
1: There you go. My brother's got it. There you go.
2: So, I mean, I'm good at sucking up. Can't y'all tell that, man?
1: That's right.
2: You know what I mean? Jared, he got the more computer technology mechanism.
3: Terry? I ain't mad at you.
2: It's whatever Jared said, okay?
1: That's right. Well, I'll tell you what. What I'm going to do is once we get off the phone with you, pick one of your songs that you think I should play and get everybody into tonight.
2: Okay, let's see.
3: I was always meaning to ask you, do you have one of your favorite songs from Zap 6 or even from the older Zap stuff?
2: You can start. I guess You've Got Mail, you know, that will probably be, you know, that's the slow song. It's probably the most commercial, you know. So if y'all are into the laid-back situation, then we can do You've Got Mail. And okay. Then after that, let me see, man.
1: My question is, Deion, do I have that one?
3: Yes, you should.
1: Okay.
2: Let's see. What's the second one after that, man? Say you will, say you won't. That's a great one.
1: I can play them both back to back. How's that?
2: Yeah.
3: Working with Bobby?
2: Bobby Glover?
3: Yeah.
2: I'm doing a little bit of stuff with him, and Bobby has his daughters in our group now.
3: Really?
2: Yeah. Yeah, she sure is. She's out on the road with us right now.
3: That's tight. Are you guys going to work with Shirley again?
2: Sure. Oh yeah. Well, I mean, always. You know, there's a couple guys in the group that are on her current record, and she. Let's see what else. Yeah, Shirley. I mean, I've been. You know, we've been together for all of this time.
3: Yeah.
2: And let's see with Shirley. Yeah, we. Do live shows with her sometimes. She uses our band to do that. And her husband is the music director, Dale.
3: Right.
2: Dale DeGrow, yeah. So there it is, man. So, yeah, that's going to always be happening, man.
3: Well, that's good that you guys have, you know, been really tight. And I'm really... I'm really happy for this album, because I have to say that after listening to it, it took a while to grow on me, you know, because it was just so shocking for me as a Zap fan to realize, you know, that this is, I guess, I don't want to say what a different sound. I mean, how would you, you know, how would you categorize your sound different from Rogers, I guess?
2: Let's see. I don't know, man. I think that you're talking about the group Zap or my personal sound?
3: Just
2: or
3: your what? Personal sound compared to, you know, Rogers' sound in general.
2: My brothers? Well, okay, I guess I would say that it's more, mine is more, it's like more laid back, man. It's a little bit more graduated than his, you know.
3: Uh-huh.
2: And you know, they both have emotion, but mine is more like sweeter, like that type.
3: Mm-hmm.
2: That type. So I would say that, man. You know, and I guess maybe you'll be able to tell that on the songs when you hear them. So.
1: Oh, and yeah, this is actually, just to let you know, to kind of let you know how this is actually working. This is not actually a podcast. This is my own actual station. I started it at the beginning of January, and it is actually a station. I wouldn't say exactly like what you'd hear on commercial radio, because I do have some adult shows, but this is actually a real show like you would, you know, hear kind of on commercial radio. And it does get put into automation. So there will be maybe two other times this week where listeners who may not hear this show might hear it, you know, as a, you know, in the archives.
3: In the archives.
1: 3 days from now.
2: Okay, that's cool. It's beautiful. Well, alrighty then, man. And if you have any more questions, because I do have another call. I have another interview to go to.
1: I got a slight favor.
2: All right.
1: Slight favor.
2: Yes.
1: I actually do production work for, like, you know, station ID, station promos, you know, for my own station. I save money and do my own work. Can we get you, you know, to say something like, you know, who you are, and that, you know, just say you're listening to the Jam and Jerry Radio Network or something.
2: Okay, you know what, I think what will be better is to let me do that one on the talk box, man.
1: Oh, sure. Why not? Yeah. Go for it.
2: Yeah,
3: do you have it set up?
2: No, I know, of course not. I certainly don't, man. I don't have anything here with me now. But let me see. So we're in Palm Springs, man. I will get it and get it set up. Give me at least a deal tomorrow. And then is this number going to be good that I'm on now?
1: You're actually calling my house, so oh yeah. I mean, this number works.
2: Yeah, well, I'll call you, and then you can tell me the drops to do, and I'll do them, because it'll be better that way.
1: Not a problem.
2: All right.
1: Not a problem, man.
3: Terry, thanks so much. I really
1: appreciate it. I mean, you're an artist that doesn't, you don't think that you're better, you know, you don't think that you're above, you know, the rest of us, you know, you're willing to talk to the rest of us, and that's really cool.
2: Well, that's because I'm broker than the rest of you.
1: Dude, I think I could give you a run for your money on that one.
2: You say, well, look, man, Troutman, so are you going to change with money? You dang right I'm going to change when I get money, okay? Okay, no. Okay, it's done, man. You call me, or I'll call you tomorrow at this number, and I'll do the drops, and I'm going to be checking my email for the PayPal account from this plus the drop. So that's about $30,000, right?
1: Yeah. If the government gave me that much, I would, you know?
2: Dion, thank you. Your 10% will be, I'll send that PayPal. Thank
3: you know it.
2: That's right.
3: We did a job
2: on Jared, so thank you, man.
1: All right, take it easy,
3: you
1: man.
3: You take it easy, brother.
2: Okay, man. Peace. God bless.
1: You too.
3: Bye-bye.
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0: happens here in Hardin County. Who would have thought that come Sunday, possible 5 to 10 inches of snow? Hello, everyone. Jim and Jerry's House of Fun. 2 minutes past 7 Eastern Time. Good morning, good afternoon, good evening to you, depending on where you are in the world. Go ahead and bring Team Talk on the air, I hope. Whoa. Oh, I'm going to turn Amanda down because she... Wow.
1: Let me fix that.
0: Or no, okay, that's you, Doug. Okay.
2: Yeah, that was totally not me. Fuck you.
0: Yeah, fuck you! Fuck you, buddy!
2: Hey, fuck you!
0: No, fuck you! Alright. Yeah, someone's just... Hang on, let me see here. Is that Doug? What did they tell us it is to mute one person? Or do you remember? Buddy?
2: Control-Shift-M.
0: Thank you.
2: Mute and unmute. Let me see.
0: I'm just gonna do it real quick, Doug, so hang on. Control Shift M ain't doing shit.
2: Hang on, start talking.
0: Do do do do do do do do do do.
2: Keep going.
0: Testing 1, 2, 3. Testing 1, 2, 4, 5, 6, 7.
2: Yes, it does.
0: Not on mine, it don't.
2: Yeah, it does.
0: I wonder. Hang on. Bypass. Yep. It's a window eyes command. That's why they do it. And Amanda, yes, I can't hear you, but it is you. All right, bypass, unmute. Yep, it's you.
2: Wait, what are you hearing?
0: It's just a, I don't know what it is. Background noise, basically.
2: Oh, probably my heater.
0: It's loud. Almost
2: probably
0: barely.
2: Probably my heater, hang on. Quit your bitching. There you go.
0: Alrighty, so, if you guys want to get a hold of me... That's it. No, we're not on the fucking family channel. It's Extreme. Extreme, that's Xtreme at PhoenixFireFM.net for MSN Messenger. Yes, we know in about, 2 weeks it goes bye-bye.
1: There we go.
0: So. Yeah, we're going to have to do something, that's for sure. Okay, whoever did that, that was... Okay.
2: Did what?
0: That was Doug. Doug's was actually really loud there for a moment. The background noise.
2: I can't... Oh, wait. Hang on.
0: No, you're fine now, Amanda. You're fine.
2: I accidentally muted Doug.
0: Whatever you did, you're fine. Ooh! Hi!
1: Try it out, Jerry.
0: Just don't leave it on VA and you'll be fine.
1: Okay.
0: You just push the talk, dude, because that's just bad. Listen to the stream and you'll see what I mean.
2: You want me to turn mine?
1: Yeah.
0: Do what, Amanda?
2: I said, you want me to turn mine to push the talk?
0: You'd have to bring yourself back up again because you're actually rather quiet, but yeah, that might... I mean, right now I'm not hearing whatever it was, but you're also a whole lot quieter than you were.
2: Down for a minute. Turn myself back up.
0: Whoa, right there. Whoa. There you go. All right. So, one of the things we're going to be doing on tonight's show, and I don't know if it's a real collection or not. I really hope it's not. I hope it's not legit. Because if it is, someone didn't do their fucking homework. We're going to be looking at, and I want to get the correct title, that's why I'm going to look. It's called Pop Hits of the 80s 1000 Songs. Okay? And someone didn't do their homework. That's all I got to say to that.

0: Some people are really sad, to be honest.
1: Yeah. I was going to look up an article that my mom was telling me about, but I couldn't find it. But Channel 10 apparently posted an article on their website that my mom said I should read on the air and discuss, just because it's one that'll boil a lot of blood. Apparently, a 21-year-old is in jail, for what I understand, for getting an 11-year-old pregnant. How all I gotta sick. Say, what has this fucking world come to?
2: Oh, come on, Jerry. Don't sit here and act like you're seriously surprised. Jesus.
1: Surprised? No. Sickened? Yes.
2: See, here in the civilized world, we call that child molestation.
1: Yes, we do. I completely agree. I was gonna read the article, but I couldn't find it.
2: No, I just don't think you should read the article, because that's really gonna suck with you trying to repeat what your screen reader's saying.
1: Actually, I usually don't do too bad. Byron writing in says two words: left behind. That's where this world is headed.
2: Oh, fuck me. Just no.
1: Actually, what's so wrong with that? I said that the first time I listened to Left Behind. I said it was coming, it feels like that's where the world's going. Would I be left behind? See, most likely, yes.
2: Here's the thing, though. Like, if everybody's so concerned that, oh, it's going to be left behind, blah, blah, blah, blah, blah. Okay, either everybody steps up to the plate, if they really do believe this stuff, and say, okay, well, maybe I should get my act together and go to church and believe in Jesus and all that bullshit. Or, in other words, you know, just don't say stupid stuff like that.
1: Well, there is that, but, you know. By the way, those of you who are listening should be able to tell that we're using a different mic. A very nice one there, hon.
3: That's the one that didn't get picked up.
1: Do what?
3: This is the one that didn't get picked up.
1: It did. Matter of fact, that noise you just made, it picked that up too.
3: What noise?
1: When you kind of went.
3: And you want me to lay here and see what happens?
1: Well, just to get rid of your headache, yeah.
3: No, you want me to fall asleep. Just admit it, damn it.
1: Byron says, and yes, nice stereo separation. We're actually using a Zoom H1 as a microphone. We did get it today, although be glad it got here today, Doug, because the envelope was starting to tear open.
4: Oh my goodness.
1: Yeah. And all I gotta say, USPS is terrible at updating their

0: Packers. Yeah, I don't remember what time exactly it got here, but...
1: Just before 10.
0: Was it just before 10?
1: Or just after.
0: Yeah, maybe a little after 10. But the whole point, though, was, you know, at least UPS and FedEx update a little bit more than that. Not by much, but... I would have seen a thing this morning.
2: You know,
0: that
2: I
0: said
2: think you're just looking for something to bitch about.
0: Of course. I always bitch. You know this by now. Byron writing in says, I had the same problem with Purilator. I hope I'm pronouncing that right. Delivering the computer I'm using, the box was in bad shape. So, yes, one of the things we're going to be looking at is, if I can remember the tracks off the top of my head, we'll look at some of them. There wasn't really a whole lot to begin with. Out of 1,000, I can't remember how many we found, but...
3: Oh my god.
0: Yeah. Oh, it picks up that heater real well behind you, hon.
1: Yeah.
0: Yeah. So.
3: And I can hear Jill off to my left.
0: Well, yeah, she's laying down. She's got a really nasty headache.
3: Get better, Jill.
0: She can't hear you. Doug says to get better.
1: Huh? What's that? I'm deaf.
0: So, Amanda, you got anything you want to bring to tonight's show?
2: You mean other than that you suck?
0: Well, we already knew that, but...
2: No, actually, I just figured I'd be here to derail it. And I'm actually trying to get Ray to come in here to help me derail it, because we haven't done that in years, and I think it would be hilarious, and you'd actually have some content.
3: Yeah, there goes a train.
0: Yeah, and see, Doug, you're only hearing it on Team Talk. You're not hearing it on the stream where the compressor kicks in through studio.
3: I actually have the stream on, too.
0: Oh, do you?
1: What do you think?
0: Byron writing in says, so we're looking at another potential failure again. I'm thinking it's not a legitimate... set because the labels usually do their homework. Well, I would agree, but
1: that's still hilarious.
0: Hilarious, pathetic.
2: Well, yeah, but that's like okay. But if it's not from the label, Jerry, then it's more like that's kind of like somebody saying, okay, here's all my music from, and I've organized it by decades. Here's a '90s collection, and then it's got stuff from like 2000 in it or whatever. That doesn't. I mean, just because somebody says it's an '80s collection. Or whatever, 1080s or some shit. I don't even think they ever even sold a collection like that, actually.
0: I don't think they ever did either. Well, see, we looked at one last week. Actually, we looked at two of them. It was and this was a legitimate because it was disc one, disc two, and whatnot. R&B 2008 and R&B 2009 love songs. Or no, 2010, I'm sorry. It was 2008 and 2010. And they were both R&B love songs. And they were two disc sets, 20 tracks on each one, on each disc for each one. So, you know, but yeah, some of the R&B love songs. You're telling me that Lady Gaga Love Game is an R&B love track, huh? I don't think so.
2: Well, I mean, if it got played on the R&B stations, then yeah.
0: Well, R&B, yes. I'm not saying that it may not be R&B, but it's sure as hell not a love track.
2: Well, I don't know, because I don't listen to Lady Gaga, but I would imagine that if it has a title like Love Game, there's probably something about love in there.
0: Let's see. It says, let's have some fun, yada yada, let me take a ride on your disco stick.
2: Yeah, that kind of counts as stuff you do when you love somebody. You ride the disco stick.

0: Come on, Jerry, use your brain. I realize it doesn't get a lot of use, and therefore it's probably atrophied on you, but yeah, use it.
1: Configure. Hey, whoa. No. There we go. All right, well, for example, oh, first of all, I forgot I gotta turn that off. We don't need a DSP effect. No, that would just be bad. All right, for example here, people, let's see here, what you want to do? Oh, here we are.
0: See, you should have this stuff queued up before you start doing these bits.
1: Yada, yada, yada, yada, yada. So, all right, for example, here's a song from Pop Hits of the 80s, 1,000 Songs. Here's just an example.
2: What's up, man? Hey, yo, what's up? What's going on, yo? Sick and tired of 5-0 running up on the block, you know what I'm saying? Yo, Snow, they came around looking for you.
0: Oh, wait, you're going to make me actually pull up the string for this?
1: Yeah.

0: Listen out of Houston.
1: If memory serves, Ray did the research on that one and found out that one was 1992.
2: That's Byron. I don't know.
1: Speaking of Byron, he wrote it just as you said that. He says, no, that is not an 80s track, early 90s, our first fail of the night.
2: I really know.
1: Okay. All right. Here's another great 80s track, Byron. Here you go. This is a great 80s track, ain't it?
3: Once there was this kid.
4: I don't even think so.
3: Into an accident and caught and come to school, but weird.
5: I hate to tell you, but I don't think you're on the air.
3: Back his.
4: Yeah, yes.
5: Because I'm not able to get your stream.
4: I hear him fine.
3: Right. Said that it was from when the cousins
1: met. So there you go.

0: There you go, Amanda. It's in the team talk window. So, just to recap for Amanda, the first one we played was Snow Informer. How about no? And the second one, Crash Test Dummies. And I'm not even going to say that title just because...
1: That's what it is.
2: No, those don't work.
0: What, Byron? I have the record that hit comes from, and God Shuffled His Feet is from the early 90s. Okay, so there you go. There's another fail. All right, how about this one? Here's another great track from the 80s.
2: Hey, Jerry, you should probably turn your compression down because you're clipping.
3: Damn good, too. But you can't be any geek off the street. Gotta be handy with the steel if you know what I mean, earn your keep.

0: Byron says fail number three.
1: What were you playing through that?
0: Huh?
1: What did you play through that?
0: Orangey regulators.

0: Yeah. So, like I said, I don't think. I mean, I don't think even a record label would be that far off. I really don't. I mean, that's just me. I could be wrong. What do I know? Trying to remember what some of the other ones were off the top of my head.
1: There was the one by the Ducks.
0: Oh, yeah.
1: By
0: now, thank you for reminding me of that. All right, this is supposed to be a pop collection, right? And it's from the 80s. So here we go. Here's a nice pop track from the 80s.

0: so. Fail number four.
1: Nope, actually that one did cross over.
2: Actually...
0: Oh, did it?
2: No, it did not. I have a lot of the pop stuff from the 80s, including even the billboards. And no, that one never crossed over.
1: Well, no, it never made it onto Billboard Hot 100, but it did cross over. They did actually play it on pop stations.
2: I don't recall that one.
3: Interesting. I never knew that. I never heard it on any pop stations at all.
2: I don't recall it ever crossing over. Now, I know it was a popular track, but I don't remember it crossing over. Byron says... This is not off to a good start. Fail number four.
4: Which one did you play first?
2: The Judds. Oh. What was the other one you would... Oh.
4: There was a couple by now.
2: Yeah. All right. Let's see. Mm-hmm. Okay. How about this one? Here's a pop hit from the 80s.

0: can never seem to count.
1: Okay, I think we've established that this collection is not an 80s collection, Jerry.
2: This might be an 80s track, but there again, this one was not a crossover. Dolly Parton did have a couple that did, well, at least 9 to 5 did. But I know this one did.
1: Yeah, 9 to 5 did, Islands in the Stream did, I Will Always Love You did. There's a bunch of them that did. Hey, you gotta turn your depression off with these mics.
2: So there you go. That's just junk. That's... no. I don't remember what all of them were, so I'm not going to go through and try to find them all. But there you go. Just to show you that I personally don't think that thing was... yeah. And actually, to answer what you were saying, Amanda, there is no compression on the mic itself. It's on studio in general. And you kind of have to because of the music and everything. It, you know, songs being recorded at different levels and everything. It's actually not on the mic itself.
1: Yeah, but if you're sending the mic stuff through studio, that's where it's, like, these H1s are probably not a good broadcasting medium.
2: Probably not. But, I mean, I could always hold the H1 in my hand and, you know...
1: No, don't do that, because it's going to make it worse, because you'll clip even more, because you're kind of clippy.
2: Yeah, well... I'm hearing the stream how you are. Well, I mean, I hear it through my earphones, and it's not clipping on me. And I'm actually hearing it as it's heading, you know, right as it heads out.
1: Well, I turned off all of my DSP and all that stuff just to make sure, but you are clipping a tiny bit.
2: Byron says no clippage on my end. And his other comment was, fail yet again. I could make a better one than this from my vinyl collection. Yeah, you probably could. And like I said, he's even reporting no clippage. I'll go back and listen to it because it does get recorded, obviously. There we are.
3: Best thing to do, Jerry, is just kind of play with the different settings as you go through when you use the H1.
2: Whoa. Hello? Hello? Oh, it's Lily. All right, hang on. I can put you on the air then. Hang on.
4: I thought her number was tagged.
2: I thought her number was tagged, her new number.
4: Oh, that's
2: probably why. I'm going to have to go find the old one and tag this one. Your phone number almost went on the air, Lily.
5: Oh, snap.
2: So what's up, Lily?
5: Not much. I'm having to listen via the iPhone because my computer's dead.
2: Okay.
5: Yeah. Ozzy kind of killed it earlier.
2: What did he do?
5: He stepped on my keyboard and it died. I tried rebooting my computer and it does absolutely nothing.
2: Stepping on a keyboard shouldn't do that.
5: Yeah, well, my keyboard's got some weird funky function buttons on it and I don't know what he stepped on, but...
2: Huh.
5: It's weird. I don't know.
2: Looks like you might have to have Flint come over and fix it.
1: What's going on?
5: He's actually calling right now. In just a sec.
2: All right, well, let me go ahead and let you go so you can take care of that, okay?
5: All right.
2: All right, bye-bye.
5: Bye-bye.
2: So she may not be doing Club Phoenix tomorrow. I may have to do it.
4: Yeah.
2: Which is fine. I don't mind.
4: No, but we need to know for sure so that...
2: Just for grins and giggles. Shits, grins, and giggles. This is Phoenix Fire FM. Well, it's not clipping when I hold it like this.
1: Yeah, but you're also talking quieter.
2: Well, I'm not going to yell when I do a music show. Like, if I'm doing a music show...
1: No, I'm not saying you're going to yell when you do a music show, but you're... I mean, if you when you when you get louder, it clips.
2: Huh. Interesting. But this would be if... Whoa. High poppage.
3: Yeah, so this would pop too.
2: Yeah, this would be me holding the mic. I could do this on a music show.
1: Yeah, except for that one part where you put it down and then it makes all the noise.
2: Well, what I would do is... Ooh, that got a little clippy. What I would do is turn the mic on and off through studio first, then set the, you know, the H1 down. I almost wonder...
3: Try turning your mic volume down a little bit on the H1. Let's see what that does.
2: Dude, the mic is actually turned down quite a bit.
3: Oh, wow.
1: Oh, lots of noise.
2: Well, I was sitting it back down. Byron says, I figure it this way. We do the best with what we got. It's better than nothing at all. Well, yeah, but... Let's learn the equipment and, you know, do what we can with it, like you said. But let's learn what works, what don't, you know?
1: I think we should get you a headset, actually.
2: Headset mics?
1: if you get one of the really expensive ones, like a Plantronics or something like that, that's not wireless.
2: I had one Plantronics... That was, plugged into your sound card. Only one Plantronics that I had was actually worth broadcast quality. And it was one I had until it got eaten by a vacuum cleaner.
4: What
2: the hell? The wire kind of got unraveled from where I had it, and it met a vacuum cleaner.
4: Nice.
2: Mm-hmm.
0: Slight device on 64% left, average 29.24. Screen off. Ring 100%.
2: Wow, that does pick up really well. All right.
1: Ow.
2: What? What were you saying ow about?
1: That right there. That big pop, or whatever the hell you just did.
2: Well, like I said, I've got to learn where to put the mic at so that I don't do things like that. Because, see, normally when I'm not doing a show, I have the mic sitting by my keyboard, but I think I'd really be off center. I'm trying to be as center as I can be right now. But I've actually got it pointing at me. It's sitting on a shelf. See, as a normal rule, hang on a minute. This is how I have it. Whoa. All right, this is where I would have it when I'm on Team Talk. And notice, I'm really off to the left. But this is where I have it sit when I'm on Team Talk. I could probably point it at me, and that might be a little bit better. Maybe?
1: No, it's still off to the left.
2: Well... There, how about that? It's actually not that far off. Hi, CPU fan. But yeah, I see what you mean.
3: That sounds beautiful right there.
1: That's what she said.
2: Okay, I can close that. Byron says, that sounds good. The only problem, I am noticing some clippage now. I am actually noticing a bit. And I didn't notice that till just now. But, you know, that's at least something, you know. The only problem is you hear my keyboard a lot more at this point. All right, there we go. Well, you can really hear my CPU fan. Wow.
1: I think you should just start soliciting donations and then just get yourself a mixer and some cheap broadcast mic or something.
2: Nah. I think this will work. Ain't the greatest, but I've heard a whole lot worse.
3: Heck, when I tried it using the computer, it sounded fine to me. I mean, yeah, it was a little loud, but it got the job done.
2: I've actually got the H1 turned really low. I don't know how low, but it's definitely turned down. Is there a mic output? Yes, there is one in studio, but I would be afraid of turning it down too much. Because especially if I go to talk over a track, the track would be louder than me. You know, like a talk bed.
3: There's a setting in studio where you can turn your mic levels down, and then that way you can...
2: Yeah, I know, but...
3: Have the track...
2: The problem with that, though, is... I mean, right now, I get over the talk bed good enough, but if I turn it down a bit... I probably wouldn't even get over talk beds, would be my guess.
1: But anyway, this is probably stuff that you should test when you're not actually doing a show.
2: Hey, I did test earlier today. Shane was my ears.
4: Yeah, I was there too.
2: Yeah, you were there too. But I'm just saying, as a broadcast person, Shane was actually there. You were there as a normal listener. He was there as a broadcast. Doug, is the battery that you had in the H1 good, or do you know? Because you had said you were sending four batteries, and I found the four. Say what?
3: Yeah, the batteries are fine.
2: Well, no, I know the four are, but I was wondering about the one that was in the H1.
3: Yeah,
2: that was a fifth.
3: That's a brand new battery.
2: Okay, I didn't know. Just wanted to make sure. With that said, let's go ahead and do a couple tracks here, just because I can, and because, well, I'm going to go for a smoke break, and because I can.
3: And probably high time for you to have a smoke break.
2: Yeah. Why not? By the way, the request page has been updated. PhoenixFireFM.net/JimAndJerry/search.php. And here in the next couple weeks, it'll get updated again. So with all that said, let's go ahead and get to some music here. Cletus T. Judd. This is called The Change.

0: Randy Travis. Forever and ever. Amen. We already knew this, though. Ooh. All right. Remember, folks, you can get requests in.
1: Hey, yeah, I'm doing good.
0: There we go. Line in is back on. Remember, you can get requests in phoenixfirefm.net/jimandjerry/search.php. And you request it, we play it, regardless. Because this is the extreme side. We don't have to worry about radio edits or nothing like that. And I guess there's an article I'm supposed to go read here during one of my song breaks. One Amanda has up on her blog, I guess. Although, how I'm going to grab that out of the Team Talk window, I have no idea, considering Windows don't let me. I mean, I could grab a couple lines and then just edit the link out or something, I suppose. Could do that. You sound tired. I'm sorry. Well, like I said, if you want another one of those pain pills, let me know.
2: What do I want?
0: Huh?
2: I want you to perform magic and make me all better.
0: Unfortunately, that's not possible.
2: Well, what good are you, damn it?
0: Good enough. At least I like to think so.
2: In most respects, yes.
0: Well, there is that. And tonight's show is going to kind of suck. I think we're going to just do 2 hours tonight, just because we can.
2: Why is it going to suck?
0: I don't know. I'm not fully with it tonight.
2: Honey, you're never with it.
0: Hey! You be nice.
2: I'm always nice.
0: Well, that's what you say. The question is, though...
2: Doug would agree.
0: Doug would agree?
2: Yeah.
0: I don't know.
2: Byron might not, but that's another story.
0: Well, there is that.
2: I think I'm going to say yes.
0: You think? Well, if I'm going to be doing Club Phoenix tomorrow... Yeah.
2: What does that have to do with what I just said?
0: Nothing to do with what you just said. I was just thinking to myself, well, okay, out loud, but...
2: Well, I stopped thinking it's dangerous.
0: No, it ain't.
2: That's true.
0: Mm-mm. It's all in your head.
2: There ain't much in my head right now.
0: Except for a lot of pain.
3: Hey, Jerry, try this.
0: That's good. That's a lot better. Do you feel better?
2: No.
3: This is actually a Logitech headset that I hooked up, so let's see how this does.
0: Well, it's better. Yeah, we actually got the Cyanogen Mod ROM on my phone last night. I think I finally quit working on it last night.
3: There
2: we go. It was about 2:30 when you started
0: it. Yeah, about 2:30.
2: I woke up enough.
0: By the time I got, you know, some of my apps on it, I didn't even put all of them on, but...
3: So, does this mod seem to work better for your phone?
0: Well, yeah. I mean, well, okay, better than the Verizon one would have. Boy, that was almost a disaster. Bill from Ice Free List was the one helping me out with that last night, and he put a lot of work. You know, that's why when I did the podcast I did today, which you may want to go get, Doug. I actually did do a podcast with the Zoom H1 today.
3: Nice.
0: What I did was I didn't use it as a digital recorder. I had it hooked up and I used it through SoundForge.
3: Ah, okay.
0: But I showed some of the modifications that you get, you know, why some people do like using a custom ROM as opposed to, you know, whatever ROM comes on the phone. I mean, even if it's just a, you know, what they call vanilla, Android. Because that's what the Nexus, for the most part, is. But there are things that I get now that I wouldn't get in the normal ROM. My battery's lasting better.
3: Yeah. Try this, yeah. Jerry. I turned my mic just up a little bit. Does that make it a little better?
0: Or you should have left it where it was.
3: This headset, though, don't pick up a lot, which is good. It's more of a noise-canceling headset.
0: Actually, I'm hearing noise in the background, if that's a TV or something.
3: Hold on. Oh, God, my... Yeah, let me... I can probably close my bedroom door, if that would be better.
0: Well, it's not horrible, but it's there. Like, off, you can tell it's, you know, off in the background. And you keep touching the mic there.
3: Keep at least I'm not clipping, I will say that much.
0: But yeah, some of the tweaks that are in the Cyanogen mod, I actually like. CPU tweaks, there's a memory tweak. I actually have a reboot option in my power off menu now.
3: Ah, nice.
0: There's a performance in the settings. You know, when you go to Android settings?
3: Yeah.
0: There's actually a performance thing you can click on, and there are a couple things you can do that... Okay, they warn you that it could mess things up, but you know, as long as you're careful about what you do.
3: At least you're careful.
0: Well, yeah.
3: With that.
0: But, I mean, my battery, and Joe will tell you because she's seen it.
2: I haven't seen Shut Up Blind.
0: You know, here we are, 3 minutes to eight. In a half hour, the thing will have been unplugged for 11 hours, okay? And by now, I'd be sitting at, like, 40%. Maybe even a little less.
3: Mm-hmm.
0: Well, let's see.
1: 757. A device on 63% left. Average, 26. 53.
3: Ooh! You're at 63%. So, that's pretty good.
0: It's a lot better.
3: I agree there.
1: Screen filter. Settings. Double tap to set. Camera. Feedback draw. Messaging. Phone. Play store. Screen off. Ring 100%.
0: What's bad is it's got Pico.
3: Pico.
0: So not only did I have Google TTS, but I had Pico. I was like, oh, that's bad.
3: Too bad I couldn't use Google TTS and Gingerbread.
0: No, I'm not using Google now. I'm using Acapella now. Thank God.
3: Yeah.
0: One of the things that I found completely awesome, and I don't know if you've been seeing it on the Android list, Doug, a lot of people have been having problems with the GAPS file, the talkback, being broken. Well, Bill found a zip file that had that was a talkback.zip, and it was, you know, set up in a way that where it worked. But it was talk. It was 3.13, which is actually two versions behind. Well, it did work. What was cool as hell, though, is when I installed Titanium Backup, which I had bought, it actually saw that TalkBack and Google Search were updated, and it asked if I wanted to incorporate it into the ROM. I told it yes. It rebooted the phone, did what it wanted to do, and brought me back in, and it said, now incorporated. So, if I do a factory reset, TalkBack 3.3 is what's going to be in the default, or in the factory reset. So, TalkBack won't have to update. Which I found cool as hell. So, in other words, any system app that gets updated, if I load Titanium Backup, it'll actually tell me, hey, this has been updated. Do you want to incorporate this into the ROM? It's like, yeah.
3: Hell yeah, let's load it in there.
0: So, I mean, you can see there are a lot of benefits to, you know, running a custom ROM. 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
3: And just like if you take a computer apart and load new hardware in it, you void the warranty there.
0: Actually, on some computers, the second you take the side off, you voided your warranty. Because they've got they've got a sticker that kind of goes over the edge of the side.
3: Uh-huh.
0: And to take the side off, you're going to end up ripping that sticker. You do, and you voided your warranty.
2: You mean where you took your thing off to put the new drive in?
0: Yeah. Just taking the side off. Now, see, I don't have that to worry about because my computer... I voided the warranty. Okay, first of all, there really wasn't much of one because it was refurbished. So I only had 90 days. But I voided the warranty when we took all of that stuff out and put it in a new tower. So, but by the time we did that, the warranty was done anyway.
2: Right, but I just wanted to make sure I understood.
0: Yeah. Yeah, if you buy like, I think I've seen like Gateway do it. I think Dell's does it sometimes. But yeah, there's a little sticker on the back that's... It's kind of on the side / back. But it's right there to where the second you take the side off, you're going to rip that sticker. And guess what? You voided your warranty.
3: Sometimes Dell has a crazy warranty, though.
0: A lot of companies have crazy warranties, if you think about it. I mean, come on. I mean, look at... You know, I bought... This is back when Canadian Cindy and I were together. We bought, you know, a couple of laptops. And we put a warranty on both of them. Mine was still under warranty when I gave it to Jennifer. And one day it just quit working, so we sent it in. They're like, yep, it's still covered. Okay, well, we're sending it in. They're like, oh, well... It's going to cost $1,200 to fix it because you've spilled coffee in it and coffee is not covered by your warranty.
3: Oh, no.
0: So we're like, and they're like, well, but see, here's the thing. Okay. They're like, well, we've got pictures. We can prove this. It, you know, we've got pictures to show this. We're like, well, we can't afford it. So we want to see proof. We want to see the pictures and send us a laptop back. Surprisingly enough, A, they never sent pictures. Okay. B, when we got the laptop back, Robert and Matt took it apart. Guess what? No coffee stains. And coffee is one of those, especially you spill it, it's going to stain. Guess what?
3: What did you do after you found that out?
0: Nothing. We didn't do a damn thing. I mean, what could we do? This is why, in most cases, I don't buy extended warranties.
3: They said when the netbook was purchased that they have a warranty that covers even drops, but I don't think I'm going to buy it because, I mean, why? Because it's just a waste of money, in my opinion. I may just to be safe, but I have to think about that first.
0: Well, you really need to look at the warranty. I mean, there are companies that their warranty, okay, to pay for it is expensive, but it covers just about everything. I mean, you could bounce it off the wall, call them and tell them, hey, it broke, and it will probably most likely be covered.
3: Yeah. Now, so, I will tell you, one netbook I purchased from another electronics store, they wouldn't cover drops at all.
0: Some do, some don't. That's just like, you know, when you get car insurance, you know, if you get liability only, it's not going to cover a whole, you know, very much. But if you get full coverage, you're going to pay a lot more, but a lot more is also covered.
3: Yes. Just to let you listeners know, MSN will be down in 2 weeks, so be prepared, folks.
0: April 8th, MSN goes bye-bye, so we're working on trying to set up Google email addresses.
2: I'm going to try doing it another night when I feel better, because I can go in and go and click on invite somebody and see if you'll let me do it that way.
0: Maybe, I don't know. And you just about started falling asleep there. I don't know if you want to put your machine on or not, but you just about started to. But at any rate, you know, we're looking into that so that one of our options could be Google Talk. We're looking into it. We don't know how well it's going to work, if they're going to let us set it up, or whatever the case may be, but we are going to try. Someone's coming in the garage.
3: I will say, though, at least I'm on a mic that I don't sound far away from anymore.
0: Well, yeah.
3: This is a decent broadcasting mic because I'm hearing the compression levels.
0: Well, the compression is being done through studio. I mean, even Team Talk is going to get processed because it's going through, because I've got the compression on the mixer, meaning the mixer in studio. So anything that goes through that mixer in studio is going to get compressed.

0: Anybody out there interested in a Logitech USB headset? I'm looking to get rid of it.
1: I'm surprised you're not getting any takers on that.
0: I may turn around and send it to you guys, and you can just give it to Joe.
1: Well, she has inherited my good mic. The one I the one I was using. Hey, what's running away? Not allowed. Hey, get back here. Get up there.
0: Do you think Jennifer could use it?
1: I don't know. Maybe. But I really don't know.
0: Okay.
1: Surprised Byron isn't writing in at all.
0: Where you at, Byron? You still here?
1: Who knows? What'd you say, hun?
2: I said you scared him away with the country music. Yeah.
1: Possible. Who knows?
0: Not a lot of people out tonight, I've noticed.
1: No.
3: 8:09 p.m. 100%. 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
1: See, so there you go. I could do a reboot. It reboots pretty quick, too.
0: That's good.
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1: 810.
3: 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Ring 100%.
1: Oh, it's 11 past 8.
0: Do see we what's go current to temperature song? Outside.
4: It's 37 degrees.
1: 37. And yeah, they're saying we're supposed to get 5 to 10 inches. Although Mom said she saw

0: Or get those magic slippers that Dorothy carries and tap your feet 3 times.
1: I don't think it works that way, dude.
0: Not really. I'm kidding, but still.
1: Doug, you got someone trying to get a hold of you.
0: Oh.
2: Yeah, Mom.
1: His mom's trying to get a hold of him, and he's like, oh. That was kind of funny. And the snack for tonight, at least for me anyway, is going to be sour cream Pringles.
3: No, sour cream and onion.
1: I don't know if it's sour cream and onion or...
3: Personally, I like cheddar and sour cream batter, but...
1: Well, they didn't have much choice. They had jalapeno pepper.
3: Fuck you.
1: They had that in the combos, too.
3: I would have killed you.
1: Do you think I would have done that to you? Do you honestly think I would have done that? Fuck, I couldn't even eat jalapenos. What are you talking about?
3: That would have burned coming out my ass.
1: It'll fuck your stomach 7 ways from seven ways from Sunday too.
3: Yeah, it would. That must be new though. They used to not have that.
1: Oh.
3: I personally, honey, for future reference, I like the cheddar ones or the pretzel ones the best.
1: Well, they didn't have the pretzel ones.
3: Okay, the pizza one. But you know, those are my top two. Like, you know what I mean? Like,
1: well, the pizza ones I got you are actually pepperoni pizza.
3: Yeah, I like those a lot, but I prefer the other two. Just so you know. Just so that, you know, if you ever don't know, you can't say it.
0: And for all the listeners out there, I'm having Taco Bell tonight for dinner. Yay.
1: Hey, Taco Bell's good.
3: Yeah. Oh.
1: 10 tacos. What was that? What did it used to be? Like 10 tacos for $10 or... No, it was cheaper than that, wasn't it?
3: I don't know, but they used to have this, like, you could get 10 tacos or 10 burritos or, like, 5 tacos and 5 burritos and, or, like, you know, any combination that added up to 10 for, like, I forget what it is, like, $6, I think.
1: Yeah, I think it was in the mid-90s they used to do that.
3: Oh, they still did that right before I left Michigan, at least.
1: Oh, did they really?
3: Yeah.
1: Yeah, 'cause see, when I worked at that logging camp... August of 94 to July of 95, they were doing it back then because my Uncle Brian would pick me up and we'd swing by Taco Bell. He'd get 5 soft shell tacos and I'd get, or, you know, 5 or 10 or whatever, and I'd get 5 or 10 of the hard shell tacos.
3: Well, that's what I used to do when I'd have Alicia's boys because, you know, they're all right, and six-year-old boys. They eat a lot. They're miniature Jerry's.
1: Hey. I don't eat like that all the time.
3: I didn't say you eat like that all the time. I'm not. Never mind. I don't know. That person is there, so I'm going to keep my eyes shut. Did she come back?
1: Uh-uh. Okay. Could still be listening, though.
3: Right, but I just wanted to know if she came back.
1: Well, I'm going to go have a smoke break. And y'all...
0: And Lily, I hope you can get your computer back up and running for Club Phoenix.
3: Honey, you should play Kelly Pickler for me because you love me and I can't go request it.
1: I should do what?
3: Play Kelly Pickler for me.
1: Eh.
3: I know you have it in your country folder.

0: Who again?
1: Ellie Pickle.
0: If it's K-E-L-L-Y, I ain't got it.
1: K-E-L-L-I-E. It's funny because I know you have it in your country folder because I've seen it.
0: I found it.
1: One day. No, listen to me though. Then when I went to go type it in the request page, it wouldn't let me.

0: Which one you want? I've only got four.
1: Which four do you got?
0: I wonder, red high heels, things that never cross a man's mind.
1: Oh, God, I've never heard that one.
0: Never mind, I got three, because I got that one twice for some reason.
1: I wonder is my favorite.
0: All right, we can do that.
1: It's the song that I dedicate to my mother.
0: I figured you'd pick some sort of bitch song for that.
1: But listen to the words to it and you'll go, why?
0: Well, I will. Because I have all the speakers on, remember?
1: Right, I'm just saying. I have
0: Byron says, how about Photograph by Def Leppard? Not the original Def Leppard version, not that god-awful version.
1: I don't know if I know that song, sorry.
0: Photograph, right? That's what he said?
1: Yes.
0: We can do that.
1: Wait, is he saying that should be dedicated to my mother?
0: No, I think he just wants to hear it.
1: That's possible, but it just kind of came with the moment that I sat, you know. Is that going to be really, really loud, though, on my head?
0: No, not really. Oh, what year did that come out? Because I don't know, and I haven't torn the Def Leppard folder apart. Let's see, I think it was on Hysteria. Let's see. So if that's the case, it would have come out in 87. Let's see. How about no, it's not on the Hysteria album, and I thought it was. Okay.
2: To dig through my Def Leppard collection and see what I have, too.
0: Photograph came out in 83. Alright, thank you. That's all I need to know. Pyromania, there it is. Alright, there we go. Alright, we'll start it off. We're going to create a train wreck. Alright, so we're going to start off with Def Leppard, Photograph.
2: Why?
0: Because I can. And because I like that song. And then we're going to go straight into Kelly Pickler, I guess is how you pronounce it. So, here you guys go. Phoenix Fire FM.

0: Kelly Pickler, I Wonder, here on Phoenix Fire FM Extreme. Team Talk, you are live on the air. We'll say hi to Doug, of course, and hi to Ray, who hasn't been around for the adult shows for I don't know how long.
1: Well, now, you know, we oldsters, normally we have to be in bed by this time.
2: Hey, listen here. Hey, you know, what do they say? When it's dark under the table is when we went to bed, you know?
1: Something like that, anyway. I don't remember.
0: Hey, you're not supposed to be playing that computer. Bad!
1: So you got 51 gig of data today.
0: Ooh, yeah. We just won't discuss how I got it.
1: That had an interesting effect on certain pieces of equipment.
0: Oh?
3: Hey, did you know?
0: What?
1: My,
3: voicemail, it'll take you to your voicemail and read it or play it.
0: Yeah.
1: My wireless kept dropping out.
0: Oh, no.
1: Yeah, I'd be doing something on the laptop and suddenly find that it had no connectivity. File that one under.
0: Nice. So, Ray. Now, I know I can ask you this, and I know we'll get content because, well, you know, I know how you are when it comes to news and articles and other stuff like that. What do you got for us for tonight? He's going, where do I start?
1: Where do I start? We have the Senate trying to pass a budget again. They haven't passed one in 5 years.
0: One of the things I want to know, how many more times are they going to be like, oh, we're going to pass this so the government can stay operational?
1: Well, the problem you have is that the government runs on continuing revolutions? Yeah, there might be one if we're not careful. The government runs on continuing resolutions. Now, the point of a continuing resolution is that the spending can be hidden within the framework of the spending bill. A budget requires that everything be accounted for. X billion here, X billion there. But this administration has made a practice of passing continuing resolutions in an attempt to hide the spending.
0: You can continue, Ray.
1: So we've got another show, basically, where they're going to, they're going to have what some senators called a Votorama. We're going to try to get a budget passed, but I doubt it's going to happen because of the intransigence on both sides, actually.
0: Was it August of last year or whatever it was when the government almost shut down because they didn't pass this yada yada? And then they've done this, what, two or three times now? Like, why can't they under control?
1: They can, but they don't want to because you have the Democrats saying we don't have a spending problem. We're fast approaching $17 trillion worth of debt and we don't have a spending problem. Hello, check, please.
0: Wait. I got a comment here. We don't have a spending problem, but yet we can bail out car manufacturers who admit it's their fault that they were as far in debt as they were, but our government's still going to bail them out.
1: Look, that wasn't a bailout. That was a sop to the UAW. When Obama was campaigning in 2006-07, he said, look, vote for me and we'll give the union this money. Why do you think GM started selling those worthless Chevy Volts that no one but the government is buying?
4: Can
1: Wow. Nobody's buying these things. Yeah, nobody's buying these things. A123 Systems that manufactures the battery just went, you know, bankrupt. Fisker Automotive, which is another money that, or another company that this administration poured billions of dollars into, they're going bankrupt. Solyndra. Inner One, which is another one of these airy fairy alternative energy companies. None of these airy fairy technologies are working. I mean, the Brits are getting rid of windmills. What we need, and Jerry, you were part of this conversation on Sunday.
0: Well, then you also got, what was it they were announcing today? The FAA is shutting down several control towers and small
1: 150 control towers.
0: Yeah, and airports, small airports.
1: All right, but let's look at it now. Let's look at it. You've got an airport in Pennsylvania, the John Murtha or Jack Murtha International or Regional Airport or whatever it is. The place only has three flights into and out of the thing a week. It was built as a pork project for the late Pennsylvania Congressman John Murtha, Democrat, it should be pointed out. Now, that airport could stand to be closed, and some of these other little FBOs that don't see a whole lot of traffic could probably also stand to be closed.
0: Yeah, but shutting down all these towers, I mean, isn't that going to cause some problems? Do you think?
1: You would think so, but remember that the pilots are trained to coordinate takeoff and landing among themselves. So I don't think it's going to cause as many problems as might first be believed.
0: Well, that and with technology getting better, I mean, hell, they're trying to come up with this car that can drive itself.
1: Knight Industries 2000 at your service.
0: Yeah, that's what I was thinking. It's just like, okay, yeah.
1: Speaking of which, he voiced a commercial for something. I forget what it was, what it is that he voiced a commercial for. But he voiced a commercial for either some type of technology or some type of insurance company.
0: He actually also played, he actually was the teacher in Boy Meets World. If you ever saw that sitcom or...
1: No, I think I missed that one.
0: It was in the 90s.
3: I think he played on St. Elsewhere, too.
0: St. Elsewhere? That I don't know.
3: I think he was one of the head doctors. That one, I'm not sure about.
1: He also was on The Incredible Hulk. Not in the pilot, but in, like, the second episode of the entire series. As some sort of evil doctor.
0: Now... let's see, Ray, if you remember the show, because most people don't. From the early 80s, about the same time Knight Rider was around. Show that was only around for... oh, Lord, what was it? Like, half a season, maybe one season or something. It had, I think, 13 episodes. Street Hawk.
4: Street Hawk, yep. I've heard of that show.
1: Vaguely.
0: The guy on the motorcycle?
1: Well, talking about shows like that, who remembers Automan?
0: Now, that one I don't remember.
4: Yes. I've heard of it, but I don't remember that one.
0: Nope, I don't remember that one.
1: On ABC, and essentially it was a guy who... was a computer geek for a police department, and he had this holographic car / police person, and of course, because hologram, the thing could drive and take some pretty sharp turns and throw the guy from one side of the car to the other.
0: Sounds like it would have been a cool show. Of course, what do I know?
1: It was interesting. It was. It had about as much interest and appeal as Max Headroom.
0: Oh. There was a show we could have done without.
4: Max, there's a lot of shows that we can do without, but hey, who knows?
0: Byron writing in, he says, here's another show from that period, Airwolf.
1: Airwolf is in reruns. I can still find that somewhere, and at one point I used to be able to find it on USA.
0: Knight Rider was on USA for the longest time. I don't know if it still is. I doubt it still is. But I know mid-90s, even 96, and 97 even, they were still running Knight Rider. In you know, because it was only four seasons.
3: USA don't show that type of stuff anymore, babe.
1: Well, speaking of television, it seems that Jimmy Fallon is getting the Tonight Show gig. The theory being that Fallon will target a younger demographic. They're moving the Tonight Show from Los Angeles to New York, and I think that's going to start next fall.
4: Now, so Jay Leno will be no more.
1: Not on the Tonight Show.
0: Joe's bringing up a very valid point. What is it with channels going away from what they used to be? USA, you know, now they're running things like, you know, Law and Order.
3: Hey, there's nothing wrong with Law and Order.
0: No, there's nothing wrong with it, but that's not the type of show they used to run. I don't know, just not that time. Mean, not really. Of course, then you have the Sci-Fi Channel that.
3: Isn't it USA that used to run?
1: Two-thirds of what's on the Sci-Fi Channel these days, I wouldn't even consider to be science fiction.
0: Okay, and then you got MTV. What does MTV stand for, people?
3: Oh, yeah, they're so fucking Teen Mom.
1: Moron Television.
0: I mean, I think it used to stand for Music Television. I mean, now it's...
1: Well, you got to remember, look, folks, we've got... we got a shitpot load more bandwidth than we had in the past. We had a shitpot load more viewing and listening options. So it's possible, and it almost makes sense to have these niche channels. I mean, think about it. You got Antenna TV, you got MeTV, and you know, you got Antenna TV showing things like Archie Bunker and Different Strokes and Maude and all of this kind of stuff, and you got MeTV showing The Rifleman. So you've got essentially what you've got is you've got television programming that is targeting very specific demographics.
0: Yeah, but why not keep MTV what it used to be and make another channel that's got these other shows like Dance Mom or whatever the hell's, you know, all these crap shows that's on MTV now. I mean, CMT, Country Music Television. What the fuck were they doing several years ago running Dukes of Hazzard? Come on!
3: That I can
0: kind of
3: see because
0: no.
3: Country music in it.
1: Music choice channels on your cable system.
0: So?
3: They have Dallas Cheerleaders on there.
0: Yeah, Byron says now MTV is all these reality shows. Yeah.
1: Reality? Who's reality?
0: Well, there is that, Ray.
1: 57 channels and if you look for Bruce Springsteen, 57 channels and nothing on. That pretty much sums it up.
0: Yeah.
1: And I know you've got it.
0: Dude, when I lived in Canton, when I was still with the Virginia Cindy, I gotta specify which one is which now. But at any rate, when I was living with her in Canton, we had cable, and we had, I don't know how many channels, like 200 and some channels, right? There were times where I could not find a fucking one that I wanted to sit and watch. I mean, there were times, I'm dead serious, Ray, over 200 channels, and I couldn't find one goddamn channel that a show on that for me was worth watching.
3: I have 500 channels in the apartment I just came from, and it was the same thing.
1: Well, Byron's, consider this. Every. Go ahead.
0: I was going to say real quick, he's actually commenting on something you said, Ray. Byron says Springsteen was ahead of his time with that song.
1: Oh, absolutely he was ahead of his time with that song. I mean, here, back when he came out with that song, you know, the whole DirecTV Dish Network thing hadn't come around, and people still had the steerable CU band, or not CU, the steerable C-band dishes. So you literally, you know, you take it out, you take it, you strap it on the top of your Japanese car, took it home and pointed it out to the stars. Message come back from the great beyond, 57 channels and nothing on. So, yeah, he was ahead of his time.
0: Do you remember how big those satellite dishes were? I mean, okay, for some of you, you may not know this, but when I worked at a logging camp in 90...
1: I had one.
0: Late 94 and into 95, like I told you guys. I got to actually see one of those satellites. They still had one of those satellite dishes. I mean, them things are fucking huge.
3: What do you mean the ones that we used to get satellite TV?
1: I had a big, we had a big 10-foot dish in our yard. It was a steerable thing, and I loved sitting there on weekends watching raw feeds, in other words, or pre-feeds. Like, if I wanted to watch Northern Exposure, I could watch a pre-feed, like on a Saturday before it even went out to network air. Or yeah, you could watch the back hauls. You could watch the back hauls for sporting events.
0: You had to know where to point the thing. I mean, because it had that the control in the house that, you know, would turn the satellite dish with that, like, that motor-sounding thing.
3: When I lived...
0: Oh, my God.
3: When I lived in the UP in 2000, we still had...
1: That's an azimuth and elevation rope.
0: Yeah, but you get what I'm getting. I mean, those things were huge.
3: Yeah, they were.
0: I mean, look at satellite dishes nowadays. Oh, and by the way, Ray, 2-meter handheld can fuck one up.
1: By the way, satellite TV sucks today because you don't have access to, or you don't have very easy access to all the raw feeds that you used to have access to.
0: Well, no, but yeah, I was standing outside. This is when Monica was living in Eagles Point Apartments. Crappy place to live. Don't ever live there. But anyway, I was standing out. I was probably about 2 feet away from the satellite dish. And I had my little walks-on handheld. I keyed up on the 147-000 repeater out of Bell Fountain, Ray. All of a sudden, she's like, what's wrong with my TV? I could hear it every time I would key up on that handheld. 5 watts. It would literally fuck with the satellite signal. On 147-000.
1: Yeah, of course. I mean, you were... Well, actually, 147.6, because that's what that's the frequency you were transmitting on.
0: Well, yeah, but... And you know that.
1: It's talking about Osheng HTs. I was in Michigan. I was in this little hole... back in January. And I was buying some beer, and I keyed up the radio on 2 meters on the input for 145.37. I keyed the radio up, and damned if the cash register didn't start spitting tape out every time I keyed up the radio.
0: yeah, I'd like to get the radio you've got, because the one I have, I kind of found out, okay, yes, it was FCC released and okayed. And maybe you know about this and maybe you don't, right? But the one I have, wide open. I could transmit on 150 frequency if I really wanted to.
1: Where did you get
0: I don't know where my friend Patrick got it from, but we got it back in, he ordered it September of 2010.
1: Well, let's see. I've got... Mine is about as wide open as yours is, and I accidentally figured that out one night because I programmed a GMRS frequency into the thing. I hit the button and I expected it to yammer at me. Hey, you're not supposed to be here. No, it made power.
0: Actually, from what I understand, the way that they had set it up, the way you were supposed to be allowed to use ham frequencies and the FRS, but and GMR the GMRS, I think it was supposed to be open on, but things like the 150 range, the 160 range. Yeah,
1: all right. Well, it's not there's supposed a couple. There's three versions of that radio. There's one that's amateur band only. There's one that's amateur and CAP, and then there's the one that's part 90. Which is pretty much the one that's wide open from 140, DC to daylight almost.
0: Yeah. Well, see, from what I heard, the newer models are not open. You get ham and maybe FRS, and that's it.
1: Yeah, the big problem that a lot of these Chinese manufacturers have is that they cannot sell their radios in the United States legally if they are not type accepted. There is an HF radio that's about to come out. It's made by one of these Chinese companies. It will list for about $450.
0: Ow.
1: Consider though that if you buy an ICOM, a Kenwood, a Tentec, a Yaesu, or anything like that, you're going to pay, about $1,000 and up for a radio. So the Chinese entry into the market with this under $500 radio could bode well for HF radio sales. But here is the problem, and this comes back to the type acceptance thing. When you buy one of these radios overseas, it covers 1.8 to 30 megahertz continuous, including the citizens band. The FCC, the FCC requires that any HF radio, in order to be certified type accepted in the U.S., the citizens band has to be locked out at point of sale. Now, if you have the technical wherewithal to open the radio, then yeah, you can put it back in. But if you buy it, if it's in order for that radio to be part 97 certified, the CB frequencies have to be locked out.
0: Yeah, that's the handheld I have was that way. It
1: on the
0: was
1: transmit
0: actually,
1: side.
0: It was FCC certified. I mean, they were allowed to sell it here. I think my friend got it at Waxon.us or something like that. I don't remember where he got it.
1: That's Waxon.us. That's Ed Griffith's site. And if he bought it from Ed Griffith, then I know for a fact that Ed Griffith would have shut off the outside the amateur band stuff.
0: Well, I could be wrong. I don't know. But I do know from what I had heard shortly after my friend got mine, they actually did start locking them down. But there were, for a while, some of them made it in that while, yes, they were supposed to be FCC compliant, whoops, some of them made it
1: by
0: through
1: the way, Jerry,
0: that were unlocked.
1: Important extreme-related question for you.
0: Okay.
1: How's the sex?
0: Puh. Why do you ask?
1: Well, because otherwise I think we're boring people.
0: Ah. Well, see, we could try and convert it to ham sex. Oh, wait.
1: Ouch.
0: Brings new meaning to you have to ID every 10 minutes.
1: Oh, no! Brings new meaning and brings a new definition to the concept of a power pole.
0: if you do it more than 2 minutes, you may time out.
4: No! Damn! Damn!
0: Better reset your transmission.
4: Oh my God.
0: Coming through 5x9.
4: And where's Shane when we need him? To enlighten the fun, too.
1: I'm a bit surprised there aren't more people participating.
0: I'm not. But it's all good.
1: We gotta fix that.
0: Yes.
4: Hey, at least I was one of your first contributors to the show with the Zoom for the first time tonight.
0: Okay, you will. That meaning, is what we're using for the microphone for the show, but...
4: That's what I'm saying. I was saying, at least I'm here to listen to, you know, to test the show with you using the Zoom for the first time, considering you were lucky that it came today with a non-torn on envelope.
1: Oh. Wait a minute, is he using a phone to do this, or is he using a proper microphone?
4: Zoom H1. It's
0: the Zoom H1. It's a digital recorder.
1: Oh.
0: You can actually hook it into the computer and use it as a microphone. It's a stereo mic. If you were to listen to the extreme side right now, you'd hear that my mic is actually stereo.
1: Yeah, I've got it on the other monitor, so yeah, I did notice that, but I wondered how you were doing it.
0: Yeah,
4: I sent the Zoom H1 to him, Ray, on Tuesday. In the mail.
1: That's not bad from Texas to Ohio.
4: No.
0: Like I told him, though, he better be glad it got here today because the envelope had started to tear. And like I said, I mean, it could have been, you know, it could have gotten caught on one of their machines. It's hard to say. But, yeah, it was starting to open on the end, and it was real easy to open the rest of it.
4: I sent him the H1 USB cable and 4 AA batteries. So, he's set on batteries.
1: I'm going to have to talk to you at some point, Jerry, about that whole virtual audio cable thing.
0: Fun to try to use. That's what I'm using right now. That's how you guys are going on the air. I don't do it the way most people do. The way I do it is, in some respects, a little more tricky. Because I have found the studio anyway. There are people who don't have this problem, but I do. So, you know, I have to find ways around it. I don't use the audio repeater part.
4: I don't either.
0: In Team Talk, I'll set Team Talk to my normal sound card when I don't want it on the air. And then when I do want it on the air, I switch it to the line-in virtual audio cable and then go over to studio and push the line-in button to turn it on.
4: And then you turn your mic on, too.
0: Well, yeah.
4: Yep.
1: You guys see this story? There was a the state of Minnesota is debating a law that would legalize same-sex marriage. And don't get me started on same-sex marriage. Suffice it to say that you don't get anywhere with square wheels. You absolutely don't.
0: Well,
1: so
0: my theory, though, real quick, Ray. Here's my theory. Okay, you may not like it, but I'm just going to tell you. All right. The way I see it, we got much bigger problems in this world than worrying about if a guy wants to marry a guy or a girl wants to marry a girl. If that's what they really want to do, why should we stop them? I mean, if that's what they want to do, so what? Who are they hurting? Why should we have a law against it when there's so much more wrong in the world than if a guy wants to get with a guy or a girl wants to get with a girl? I mean, that's just my opinion. Are they forcing it on me? No. So why?
1: The institution of marriage has typically been defined as between a man and a woman. Now, that has been the case throughout human history. There is not a religious text out there that gives sanction to same-sex unions. Now,
0: religion and government are supposed to be separate. Remember that.
1: Whoever told you that?
0: No, that's just the way it's supposed to be.
1: No. You misunderstand the Establishment Clause. The Establishment Clause specifically states that Congress shall make no law respecting or establishing a religion. It says nothing about religion and government being separate entities. In fact, the idea of separation of church and state is a fiction. You will not, you cannot find it anywhere in either the Constitution or the Bill of Rights. But my whole point here was, give homosexuals the same legal protections that married couples are entitled to, but don't call it marriage.
0: What would you call it then?
1: Civil partnerships or civil unions or something like that.
0: It just doesn't have the same appeal, though.
1: Yeah, I don't care if it has the same appeal or not. Legally, institutionally, historically, societally, socially, marriage has been, is defined as a union between a man and a woman.
0: Well, but, I mean, I'm not saying I don't agree with you. However, times are changing. And quite frankly, the way I see it, I mean, like I said, they're not hurting anyone. So why try to...
1: I'll be right back.
0: You know, have laws against it or whatever the case may be. You know,
1: there's no law. There is no law against it per se. The states have the option of acknowledging same-sex unions or not, and it should be a state issue. It should not be a federal matter. There are several issues on the plate that should be left to the states, not to the federal government, and sanctioning same-sex union or not is one of them. Abortion is another. Drug use is another. I mean, I don't even have to tell you how about the failed war on drugs, because it's a federal program. The drug laws are drug policies. The federal drug laws supersede any state law on the use of narcotics. For example, in Colorado, where marijuana is now legal, the federal government's anti-drug law supersedes the Colorado state law.
0: Wow. As far as drugs go, fucking legalize them. Because I'm going to tell you, at least in my opinion, and alcohol, don't even get me started on that one, because
1: we're not responsible enough to handle legal drugs. We as a society are not.
0: They're doing it anyway. You've got officers who are spending their time doing drug busts when they could be helping honest to God situations that, in my opinion, actually do require officers.
1: Well, if drug policy devolved to the states, that would be a different matter. I mean, Ohio could have one set of drug laws, and somebody else could have another set of drug laws, and the enforcement could be left to the states. Because I guarantee you, the way things are being done currently, they're not going to make any progress whatsoever.
0: But it's just my opinion. You know what? The kids are doing them anyway, because it's mostly the teenagers that you have, you know, a lot of the issues with. I mean, okay, yes, there are adults. I'm not denying that. I'm not saying that there's a bunch of them. But a lot of the times you find it's teenagers. And why? Because they know it's against the law, and they're trying to do it without getting caught. Same with drinking. I mean, over in France, and this was actually proven when I was still in school. God, I feel old. But anyway, when I was taking, you know, French class, one of the things we had to do was research on, you know, alcohol usage, you know, what it's, you know, the problems we have with it here versus what they have had over in France. And what you found out when you did the research was that there wasn't nowhere near the problems with alcohol that we have here. And why? Because France doesn't have a legal drinking age. Okay, at least then they didn't. I don't know if they've changed it since then. But I no. It was not 15. Unless they've changed it, there was no age set. You, back then, a 5 or 6 year old would get watered down wine with their supper.
1: Well, and again, it's a cultural thing.
0: Well, exactly, but see, here's the thing. Because they were so used to that, it wasn't such a novelty when they got to be a teenager. So you didn't have the problems with where the does,
1: but where does, okay, if you start, you know, doing this whole thin end of the wedge permissiveness, where does that end? Where do you draw a line beyond which permissiveness isn't, you know, the line beyond which, you know, it's okay, do whatever the hell you want to do, doesn't go?
0: Well, but the way I'm saying it with at least drugs and or alcohol, a lot of the problems that we have are because the teenagers are like, hey, it's against the law. I want to see if I can get away with it. I mean, okay, yeah, you've got problems where, you know, you've
1: cop
0: somebody over and they get, you know, they're carrying what? Like, you know, a couple hundred pounds of pot or something like that. I don't, you know, but.
3: That's a lot of pot, honey.
0: But my point, though, is a lot of the times
1: right,
0: you
1: but
0: hear
1: let's
0: that
1: carry
0: it's mostly
1: this to,
0: teenagers.
1: All right, but let's carry this to let's carry this out a little further. Doing the bone dance with Mr. Sphincter is illegal in some countries. Should we make that legal?
0: Well, actually, it's illegal in most states if you want to get technical. As a matter of fact, in a lot of states, oral sex, whether it be between, you know, man, woman, man and woman, whatever, in a lot of states, it's still on the record books that it's against the law.
3: What?
0: Yep, and Ohio's one of them.
3: I guess I'm going to jail.
0: Yeah.
1: Ohio's one of them? I didn't know that.
0: Yes.
3: That's one law I don't mind breaking.
0: Miss, oral sex in a lot of states is illegal.
1: Yeah, but how practical is it to enforce that? I mean,
0: well, okay, if you want to get technical,
1: let's.
0: If you want to get technical, okay, here are some of the other stupid laws in the books. Not allowed to sell cornflakes on Sunday. That's actually a law in Columbus, Ohio. I'm serious.
1: Yeah, but I'll bet if you go into a Giant Eagle on a Sunday, you can walk out of there with a box of damn cornflakes.
0: Exactly. But see, here's the thing. Because it's still on the book, if an officer wanted to be a prick and wanted to make quota, guess what? He could.
1: I'll lay you even money that most officers don't even know about these little obscure laws that haven't been enforced for donkey's yonks.
0: Well, yeah. But they're still there.
1: Of course they're still there.
3: I remember reading somewhere in my history book where it was illegal to spit on the sidewalk or something.
0: What was... I mean, some of them are so ludicrous. And I don't remember where this one was at, but it's another one of those city law thing, I think. You're not allowed to walk down the street with an ice cream cone in your back pocket. I'm going, what the fuck?
1: Okay, now, how stupid do you have to be? I mean, how seriously, moronically stupid do you have to be to put a flippin' ice cream cone in your back pocket?
0: I don't know. I mean, there was one place
1: well,
0: I read.
1: That's like, do not wear while drying.
0: And that's just like, you know, there have been some places I've read where you are not allowed to take showers naked. You have to have something on.
3: That don't make sense.
0: I'm kind of thinking, that doesn't that defeat the purpose?
3: You can't get clean if you're wearing something.
0: Well, they're not saying it needs to cover your whole body.
3: But just don't have to clean your whole body. If you can't wear nothing, then how the fuck are you supposed to clean with a skin cover?
0: Reach your hand in your... Yeah.
3: No.
1: Yeah. Well, now think about this. Speaking of taking showers naked, before the late Hugo Chavez passed away, and I can smell the sulfur from here, he was telling his people, don't take a shower for more than 3 minutes. I mean, we can't have you singing in the shower and wasting water and all of this nonsense.
0: I mean, they got rules that are so ridiculous. Let's pass a rule. You have to bathe once a month. I mean, if they're going to make other things, you know, let's make some that makes some sense. Especially if the person's out in public, you know?
3: I'd say once a week.
1: All right, but understand this. At the time that some of these laws were put on the books, they made sense. They don't now.
0: No.
1: But they made sense then.
0: Okay, then you answer me this then, Ray. Why would it make sense to ban, well, okay, not ban, but make it illegal to sell cornflakes on Sunday? Come on!
1: What was the time? What was the context of it?
0: That's the exact context.
1: So what do you think, Doug? I mean, why don't we, should we all become bedwetting libertines, bedwetting lefties?
4: I don't know, really. I mean, I don't know what to think of that whole thing.
0: That's what I think.
1: Anyway, the story I was going to tell about the situation in Minnesota. The state of Minnesota, the Minnesota legislature was debating a bill to legalize same-sex marriage or whatever you want to call it. And again, it's grammatically and factually incorrect to call it marriage because the institution of marriage is between a man and a woman. Now, having said that, an 11-year-old child, Grace Evans, testified before this board and said, kids need two parents. Which parent do I not need, my mother or my father? Stunned silence in the room. None of the people on that board could answer the question. So she asks again. She says, which parent do I not need, my mother or my father? Children need two parents. Please don't change your law. I'm sure the video is on YouTube, but this is, like I said, 11-year-old kid, Grace Evans.
0: What'd you say, hon?
3: His last name is Chinese kid. That's the only thing I can think of that would make it.
0: Sometimes it just does, because it can. I will be right back. Ray and Doug, you can reminded talk amongst of, yourselves. I will be back in just a moment.
1: I'm reminded of Prison Bitch when we have this conversation. Don't ask me why.

0: I think the last time I had a Logitech headset, the boom was too short. I didn't like that.
1: Yeah, the boom is kind of short on this one, but it can be adjusted to fit my mouth, but I'm having to
0: I think I'm going to go get a weak Budweiser.
1: All right, I'll be here.
0: Roger, stand by.
1: 10-4. 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If you want to contact us, you can. Phoenix Fire live at phoenixfirefm.net, I believe, is the MSN. If I got it wrong, I'm sorry.
0: What's dying on April 8th?
1: MSN Messenger, Windows Live. 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
0: IRC, I can solve that problem.
2: Doug?
1: Yo.
2: You've been listening to this show quite a bit. And you told everyone that it's live at phoenixfirefm.net.
1: I'm half out of it tonight. That's bad.
0: Do we need to give him a Stuck on Stupid award?
2: Here's your sign. All the week it's like, bye-bye.
1: Hey, but as I've said in the past, when it comes to that, at least, Jerry, you know I can take it.
2: Xtreme, that's Xtreme at phoenixfirefm.net. Because remember, we have a messenger for each stream.
1: Okay. Good.
0: Here's
1: now that clears
0: that.
1: Yes.
2: Yeah. So, know then, Doug?
1: Yes, now we know Xtreme at phoenixfirefm.net.
2: And then what do you think the family sides is?
1: Family... at Phoenix
2: Firefighters. He can be taught!
0: He can be taught! The human, he can learn!
1: Oh, by the way, just to kind of give all of you a little bit of an in-depth background, a couple of years ago... ooh, phone call before...
0: you know, I think if we had a kettle prod, we'd burn it into your head.
1: Yes.
2: All right, folks, we're going to go to a song break. I just got a call I'm going to take real quick. So we're going to go to a song break. All right, we're just going to start it here, and we'll be back in a bit.
3: 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Yeah!

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0: way to heaven.
1: From the album Led Zeppelin 4, I'm surprised I actually know that. That is Stairway to Heaven, of course, by
2: Yeah, I'm surprised Zeppelin. You know that, too.
1: Yeah, hey, who asked you? As you saw, I brought Team Talk back on the air. We've only got a couple minutes left in the show. 9 minutes till 10 Eastern Time. Currently 33 here in Hardin County. Do what?
3: It dropped like a rock.
1: It's not really a rock, but it was kind of quick. It was up to 39 at one time, but yeah, now we're done.
2: And you didn't even have Amazing Grass, damn you, you wanker.
1: I've got Amazing Grass. Wait, that just sounds... Wait,
3: Wow.
1: I thought I had the song somewhere. It's probably just not 83 tagged. Which is why you won't see it in the request script. God, I can't talk tonight. Thank God the show's over soon.
2: I was really trying to cause a train wreck with it, but I couldn't find some of the stuff I was looking for, like Rolf Harris or Sarah Evans, for example.
1: Mmm.

0: motherfucker. And yes, Ray, I still use Ray Lynch, the O of pleasure.
1: I don't even know how to comment to that.
0: Well, then just don't, because it might be the safest thing for you. And before we end tonight's show, let's just reach over. There. And let's find out what flavor these are going to be.
2: What? What have you got, dare we ask?
0: Pringles.
2: Ooh. I got, about a year ago, a ginormous box of Pringles samples. And these things were like these little plastic foily pack things that were like all 15 or 20 different flavors of Pringles. You can get anything you want on Amazon.
0: Well, yeah.
2: Actually, that's not entirely true, because I haven't seen any DiGiorno's pizza on Amazon. I've seen Hormel, time. I've seen Denty Moore.
0: Give them time.
2: But I've never seen any DiGiorno's.
0: You know, they've got, what was it, chicken waffle chips. Garlic cheese
2: chicken
0: bread, yeah.
2: Waffle chips?
0: They're supposed to be put out by Lay's, I think.
3: Yeah.
0: That's who Tunehead said they're out by.
3: Tunehead did a third, on that, yeah.
0: There's a third flavor. I don't even remember what it's called. He didn't have it. But yeah, these are new flavors put out by Lay's, from what I understand. I'm so not touching the Lay's comment, but...
2: Yeah, you just probably want to give that one a pass. I mean, it is coming up to 1:55 Greenwich Mean Time. Do the math everywhere else.
0: Yeah. Well, I'll do Eastern, just because that's what Phoenix Fire uses. We're based out of Eastern, so guess what? Eastern's what I use. It is 5 till 10 Eastern time. And why did that not fire? There it goes. It's just a little bit late. But it did fire off. For all of you who listen to my shows on a regular basis, you know what this song means. It means stick a fork in me. I'm done. Let's see. Tomorrow will be Club Phoenix on the extreme side. Unless I hear from Lily, it's either going to be me doing it or automation. Because last I knew, her computer went tits up.
1: What happens when you step on it?
0: So what happens when a cat walks on a keyboard. Doug, you got any final thoughts for tonight's show? Wait a minute.
3: Don't know anything I wouldn't do.
0: There we go. All right, say that again.
3: I said... don't do anything I wouldn't do. I hope you guys enjoyed the show tonight. Don't do anything I wouldn't do. Don't do anything crazy. If you did, don't let the news people find out.
0: A little hard to do in today's society. Ray, you got any final comments for tonight's show?
3: Right. Did we lose a Ray?
0: No, he's there.
3: Oh, dear.
0: Oh, dear.
3: Houston, we've got a problem.
0: Oh, yes, Ray, don't have any final...
3: Well, hey. It's okay.
2: Let's see.
0: Oh, there he is.
2: Hello, radio.
3: There we go.
0: There he is.
2: Yeah,
3: do you have any final comments?
2: As I was going to say, if you do anything I wouldn't do... Don't name it after me, and don't subpoena me for child support.
0: In other words, in the words of Sir Mix-a-Lot, don't call me Da-Da.
2: I believe the phrase is, I ain't your baby daddy.
0: Yeah, there's actually a song by Sir Mix-a-Lot called Don't Call Me Dada. D-A-D-A.
2: How do people get a hold of you if they need to?
0: If you would like to get a hold of the HR department for comments, thoughts, suggestions, comments, complaints, criticisms, your favorite recipes, send them to hr@phoenixfirefm.net. 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It's seen by the HR department and by myself, the station owner.
2: You actually own this thing?
0: Say what?
2: You actually own this thing?
0: Indeed.
2: I thought it was an anarcho-syndicalist collective.
0: Joe, if you can get a little bit louder, do you got any comments for tonight's show?
1: I can't get louder, but I can go like this.
0: That works.
1: So, I just thought of something really random.
0: Uh-oh, she thought of something. Oh, God.
1: Can somebody please, like...
2: Warning, warning, danger, Will Robinson.
0: Yeah.
1: What'd he say?
0: He said, warning, warning, danger, Will...
1: Dog?
0: That wasn't Doug, it was Ray.
1: Oh, well, I don't know him well enough to make that comment, so I'll leave that one alone. Anyway, can someone please explain to me how spelling something with O-E makes a fucking E sound? Our English language is really fucked up.
0: If you think about it, Ray, she has a point. Phoenix, P-H-O-E-N-I-X. Phoenix.
2: Oh, yeah, she's got a point. There's no question about it. I mean, I always thought it was Pahonix.
3: Pahonix.
0: He thought it was Pahonix. Let's not get into the cojones of that discussion. Anyway, at any rate...
3: No!
0: I do believe on that remark, I do believe that we should pull the ripcord on tonight's show.
1: Okay.
2: 2 o'clock, Universal.
1: Oh, that didn't work.
0: There you go. Take care, everyone. Stay safe. Don't do the thing I wouldn't do. And see you soon.

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This is the Talking 80s Car, and here's your damn weather. Good morning, you beautiful degenerates. It's 12 o'clock freaking a.m., and the current temperature in Holt, Michigan is sitting at a glorious 73 damn degrees. We're looking at some isolated rain showers before 1 a.m. Then this place is going to be mostly cloudy like I am when I run out of coffee. The low tonight is going to dip around 61 degrees, rising to about 63 overnight, like it's on some sort of bullshit roller coaster ride. The wind is coming from the north-northwest at around 7 miles per hour, giving you a 20% chance of getting wet and angry. Now let's flip to Monday. It's mostly sunny, folks, with a high near 80 degrees. The wind is blowing at 3 to 7 miles per hour, so it's not going to knock you off your feet, but it might ruin your hairdo. Monday night, we'll be back to mostly clear skies with a low around 56 and creeping up to 58 overnight. Winds are going to calm even more, coming from the west-northwest at 2 to 7 miles per hour, so feel free to enjoy some moonlight with a beer in hand. On Tuesday, we're back to mostly sunny shit with a high of 82 degrees. We're looking at a light breeze from the west-southwest at 2 to 13 miles per hour, possibly gusting to 24. Don't be surprised if your hat flies off and ends up in the neighbor's damn yard. Tuesday night, expect rain showers likely between 8 p.m. and 11 p.m., along with some thunderstorms just to spice things up. The low will be around 61 with the wind from the west at 3 to 12 miles per hour, gusting up to 24 miles per hour, gusting up to 24 miles per hour. That's a 70% chance of getting soaked, folks. And finally, on Wednesday, expect rain showers likely before 2 p.m. The skies will be partly sunny, with a high near 77 degrees. Another 70% chance of rain coming in to ruin your parade. So there you have it, Holt. Stay dry, stay cool, and may your drinks be stiff enough to forget about the damn weather.

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They're coming for the music. How bass-ackward is that? 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

redemption I was mine. Well, if Shania was mine, she'd have to agree. Can't no one cook roadkill better than me. And a dozen mountain oysters and some old fat back, she'd say, I like it like that, Chuck. 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I wish it had a been

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This is Echo Synthesizer from the early 80s, and here's your damn weather. Good morning, folks. It's 1 a.m. and right now in Holt, Michigan, we're sitting at a toasty 73 degrees, damn it. Overnight, we're looking at mostly cloudy skies with a low that'll dip down to about 61 degrees. And let me tell you, temperatures will creep up to around 64 overnight thanks to that lovely northwest wind blowing at a lazy 5 miles per hour. Now let's not forget about Monday. We're gonna have some mostly sunny skies with a high getting all the way up to 79 degrees. You might even want to pop on some sunscreen because that damn sun is gonna be out. Expect that north-northwest wind to be a little more energetic, ranging between 3 to 7 miles per hour. Now, for those of you who are night owls, Monday night is mostly clear, with a low around 57 degrees, perfect for some late-night shenanigans. The wind will drop down a notch to about 2 to 6 miles per hour from the west-northwest. On Tuesday, things heat up a bit more, with highs soaring to 82 degrees under mostly sunny conditions. That west-southwest wind is gonna pick up a tad, blowing at 2 to 12 miles per hour, with gusts going as high as 23 miles per hour. But don't get too excited because Tuesday night brings the party, crashing down with showers and thunderstorms rolling through after 8 p.m. We're talking mostly cloudy with lows around 62 degrees and that west-southwest wind getting a bit spicy, gusting up to 22 miles per hour. The chance of precipitation is a whopping 80%, so you might want to grab an umbrella or a damn kayak. Finally, on Wednesday, we're looking at rain showers likely before 8 a.m., but don't let that get you down because the day will brighten up with a high near 78 degrees. The chance of rain is about 60%, so keep those raincoats handy, folks. That's your weather for now, and remember, keep your head up and your pants down because life is a bitch.

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This is the emergency announcer, and here's your damn weather. Good morning, Holt, Michigan. It's 2 a.m. and the temperature is sitting pretty at 72 degrees. Overnight, we're mostly cloudy with a low around 61, but it's going to creep up to 64 as the night drags on. You got a north-northwest wind blowing at about 5 miles per hour, so at least you won't have a hurricane ripping your face off. Now, moving on to Monday, you can expect mostly sunny skies and a high near 79. That wind's going to stick around, cruising at about 3 to 7 miles per hour. Monday night rolls in with mostly clear skies and a low around 57, rising to about 59 overnight. Look out for that west-northwest wind at 2 to 6 miles per hour. Just a light breeze, because who the hell wants a windstorm at night, right? On Tuesday, oh boy, it's mostly sunny again with a high nearing 82. A west-southwest wind will be blowing at 2 to 12 miles per hour, with gusts hitting as high as 23. That's right, gusting to 23. So hold on to your hats, folks. Tuesday night, we're talking about showers and thunderstorms rolling in after 8 p.m., mostly cloudy and a low around 62. Now that west-southwest wind is back at 3 to 12 miles per hour again, with gusts up to 22 and an 80% chance of precipitation. So if you didn't get your umbrella, you're going to be soaked to the damn bone. And Wednesday, expect rain showers likely before 8 in the morning, going for a high near 78 with a 60% chance of more rain. So if you love getting drenched, you're in for some real fun, you crazy bastards. That's your weather report. Stay dry, and don't let the rain put a damper on your day, unless you love that kind of shit. Check you later.

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This is Eloquence, and here's your damn weather. Good morning, folks. It's 3 in the freaking morning, and the current temperature in Holt, Michigan is a balmy 71 degrees. Hell, it could be worse. Overnight, we're looking at mostly cloudy skies with a low of around 61. You can expect it to creep up to 64, like it's trying to sneak out of the basement, and we've got a north-northwest wind barely scraping by at 3 miles per hour. Now, for Monday's forecast, we've got mostly sunny skies coming in hot with a high near 79. That's northwest wind is still slacking off at 3 to 7 miles per hour. What the hell is that? For Monday night, we'll enjoy mostly clear conditions and a low around 57, rising to 59 overnight. The west-northwest wind will be a useless 2 to 6 miles per hour, just like my Aunt Mabel after 3 drinks. On Tuesday, get ready for mostly sunny skies again, with temperatures reaching a high near 82. The wind is going to be picking up a bit, blowing in from the west-southwest at 2 to 12 miles per hour, with gusts hitting as high as 23. Now, that's what I'm talking about. But hold on to your hats, because Tuesday night we're in for some showers and thunderstorms after 8 p.m. Expect mostly cloudy conditions, with a low around 62, and that same wretched west-southwest wind blowing 3 to 12 miles per hour, gusting to a nasty 22 miles per hour. Chance of precipitation is sitting pretty at 80%, so bring an umbrella, or you'll regret it when you're soaking wet and cursing the sky. Finally, on Wednesday, we're looking at rain showers likely before 8 a.m. But it should clear up to partly sunny skies with a high near 78. The chance of precipitation sits at 60%, so don't be a dumbass and forget your raincoat. That's your damn weather, folks. Don't let the sky

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Mr. Bush, for heroically sitting on your tush, for Halliburton, Enron, all the companies who fail. Let's send them a clear signal and stick Martha straight in jail. She's an uppity rich bitch, a

We called them, but they're not coming to put out the fire. They're coming for the music. How bass-ackward is that? 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
4: Oh, I mean it, Paul. 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
0: That's my boy, Opie. He's just a little bit prejudiced.

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3: Ladies and gentlemen, Drunkio Speedwagon. I can hold my liquor. I hold my liquor with both hands. Oh, that's right. It's 60 seconds per hour, isn't it? If we get $2,000, I will sing I Can't Fight This Feeling Anymore by REO Speedwagon.

0: I can see, Dave, you know, and you're ugly.
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2: ATF, did you know I'm really black?
1: I never should have purchased all that beer.
0: What's up, yo?
1: Well, I think I just puked on some woman's sweater.
0: Did someone piss on us?
1: That's what happens when you do shots of Everclear.
0: Life sucks.

0: 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He will always and still be whoever the fuck I am.
1: Yeah, drink more.
0: Specificity. 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I'm a professional. I will finish this show if I have to speak one word at a time.
1: Is reading Braille interesting when you go?
0: Oh, yeah. 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
1: Hey, Damon.
0: Yes, Sloan.
1: Have you ever heard of cirrhosis?
0: You're going to be getting rid of me, too. I got to drink 50 shots, you fuck.
2: This is Liam, and here's your damn weather. Good morning, you beautiful bastards. It's 4 a.m., and the current temperature in Holt, Michigan is a cozy 69 degrees. Hell, that's not too shabby, right? Now, overnight, we've got mostly cloudy skies with the low dipping around 61 degrees. The temperature might creep up to about 64 degrees, and we're dealing with a gentle north wind, just a measly 3 miles per hour. Not exactly a hurricane, folks. Moving on to Monday, we're in for some mostly sunny skies with a high near 79 degrees. The north-northwest wind will be blowing between 3 to 7 miles per hour. So, if you're expecting a damn breeze, get ready to squint your eyes a bit. Come Monday night, expect it to clear up some more with a low around 57 degrees. It'll rise up to about 59 degrees overnight. That west-northwest wind is going to be light too, blowing in at just 2 to 6 miles per hour. Seriously, it ain't a damn tornado out there. Now, Tuesday is looking pretty damn nice with mostly sunny skies again and a high near 82 degrees. The west-southwest wind will pick up a smidge to around 2 to 12 miles per hour, and we'll see gusts hitting 23. Get that damn sunscreen ready. But hold on to your asses for Tuesday night, because we're going to have showers and thunderstorms rolling in after 8 p.m., damn it. It'll be mostly cloudy with lows settling around 62 degrees. The wind will be out of the west-southwest, 2 to 12 miles per hour, with gusts reaching up to 22. And just to keep the excitement alive, there's an 80% chance of precipitation. So don't leave your house without an umbrella, you fools. Finally, Wednesday might kick off with some rain showers before 8 a.m., clearing up a bit with a high near 78 degrees. Better keep your raincoat handy because there's a 60% chance of getting soaked. That's your weather, folks. Now get out there and enjoy it, or don't. Who gives a damn? Just remember to dodge the showers like it's your exit a bar. Cheers to that.

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This is Jerry, and here's your damn weather. It's 5 o'clock in the morning, folks, and we're kicking it off with the current temperature in Holt, Michigan, sitting pretty at 68 damn degrees. Now for the forecast, overnight we're looking at mostly cloudy skies with a low chilling around 61. Those temperatures are going to creep up to around 64, piece of shit. You'll feel a soft north wind, probably not strong enough to blow an ant off a cheeseburger, coming in at 3 miles per hour. On this lovely Monday, prepare for mostly sunny skies with the temperature peaking at a glorious 79 degrees. You'll catch a north-northwest wind blowing in between 3 to 7 miles per hour, keeping things nice and breezy, thank hell. Come Monday night, we're back to mostly clear skies with a low near 57, rising again to about 59 overnight. The west-northwest wind is going to be lightly pushing at 2 to 6 miles per hour, just a whisper in the grand fucking scheme of things. Now, Tuesday rolls in with mostly sunny skies. Get ready for a high of 82 degrees. The west-southwest wind won't be anything to write home about either, coming in at 2 to 12 miles per hour, and you might even see gusts hitting 23. Strap in, folks. Then, on Tuesday night, we've got showers and thunderstorms popping up after 8 p.m. Well, ain't that just peachy? Expect a low around 62 with winds from the west-southwest at 3 to 12 miles per hour, gusting up to 22. Oh, and keep your umbrellas handy because the chance of precipitation is sitting at 80%. Finally, Wednesday is bringing some rain showers before the crack at 8 a.m., moving to partly sunny skies and a high hovering around 78 degrees. Chance of rain? 60%. Wipe that worried ass off your face. That's your damn weather report. Stay dry and don't let the shit hit the fan, you beautiful bastards.

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This is the Deck Talk DTC-01 from 1984, and here's your damn weather. Good morning, folks. It's 6 damn o'clock in the morning, and we're kicking it off with a current temperature of 66 degrees here in good old Holt, Michigan. Got a bit of a chill as we look at the wind. Just a light breeze out of the north at 3 miles per hour. Overnight, it's going to be partly cloudy, lowing down to around 61 degrees, but you might see it crawling back up to 64 degrees, because this weather just can't make up its damn mind. Tomorrow, we're looking at mostly sunny skies with a high near 79. Yeah, you heard that right, folks. Grab your sunscreen and get ready for a nice day. Come Monday night, we're still mostly clear with a low around 57 degrees, bumping up just a tad to 59 overnight. Winds will be coming out of the west-northwest, blowing at about 3 to 6 miles per hour. Not a breeze to blow your hat off. Tuesday, we're back to mostly sunny skies and a hot high of 82 degrees. Wind's gonna pick up a bit, blowing in from the west-southwest at 2 to 12 miles per hour, with gusts showing off at 23 miles per hour. But don't put those umbrellas away just yet. Tuesday night, we're talking showers and thunderstorms rolling in after 8 p.m. Mostly cloudy with a low of 62 degrees. Better brace yourself, the chance of rain is a whopping 80%. That's enough to make anyone lose their damn minds. Then, as we hit Wednesday, expect some rain showers before 8 a.m. and a high of 78 degrees with a 60% chance of more of that wet crap. So wrap it up, folks. Stay dry, stay cool, and remember, it's just weather. So don't let it screw your day. Now get out there and kick ass, you crazy lunatics.

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resurrection. Here's your damn weather. Good morning, folks. It's 7 freaking o'clock, and we're kicking things off with a temperature sitting at 66 damn degrees in Holt, Michigan. Today's looking mostly sunny, and we might just reach a high near 79. We've got a gentle north-northwest wind blowing at 3 to 7 miles per hour to keep you from sweating your ass off. Now tonight we're cruising into mostly clear skies with a low around 57 and temps creeping back up to about 59 overnight. Wind's going to back off to a light 2 to 6 miles per hour from the west-northwest. Moving to Tuesday, it's another mostly sunny day with a high near 82. Expect temperatures to slide down to around 80 in the afternoon. The wind's picking up just a touch, blowing from the west-southwest at 2 to 12 miles per hour and gusting to 23 miles per hour. Now here's where it gets a bit more interesting, folks. Tuesday night, we're talking about showers and thunderstorms rolling in after 8 damn p.m. It'll be mostly cloudy with a low around 62. The west-southwest wind's still hanging around at 3 to 12 miles per hour, gusting up to 22 miles per hour. There's an 80% chance of rain, so you best bring an umbrella unless you want to get soaked like a dog in a rainstorm. We're looking at potential rainfall between a tenth and a quarter of an inch, just to fuck with you. And finally, on Wednesday, we might see some rain showers before 8 in the morning. Partly sunny skies are in the forecast with a high near 78 and a north-northwest wind around 6 miles per hour. Chance of precipitation is 60%, just to keep your ass guessing. So there you have it, a weather report that's about as messy as my love life. Stay dry out there, but if you don't, who gives a shit?

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0: This is Echo Synthesizer from the early 80s, and here's your damn weather. Good morning, folks. It's 8 a.m., and let me tell you, it's currently a balmy 65 degrees out in Holt, Michigan. I mean, what the hell? Get ready for a high today near 79. We've got a north wind floating around at about 3 to 7 miles per hour. Just enough to not really do shit. Tonight, the forecast says mostly clear, dropping to a low around 57, and the temperatures might just peak up to 59 overnight. West-northwest wind coming at ya at around 5 miles per hour, which honestly sounds like a gentle breeze for a damn picnic. Now let's talk about Tuesday, mostly sunny again, reaching a high of 82 degrees. But don't get too comfy, because then temperatures are gonna fall to about 80 in the afternoon, with a west-southwest wind whipping around at 2 to 12 miles per hour, and gusts hitting up to 23. So hold onto your hat, because it ain't just a gentle breeze anymore. Tuesday night's a bit of a mixed bag, my friends. We're expecting showers and thunderstorms after 8 p.m, with a low cruising down to 62. The wind's hanging around again at 3 to 12 miles per hour, gusting up to 22. And guess what? There's an 80% chance of precipitation, with new rainfall amounts possibly between a tenth and a quarter of an inch. Sounds like a shit show to me. Moving on to Wednesday, brace yourselves for some rain showers likely before 8 a.m. It's turning partly sunny later on with a high around 78 and a north-northwest wind lazily moving at 6 miles per hour. The chance of precipitation is still sitting at 60%, because why the hell not? On Wednesday night, it's going to be partly cloudy, dropping down to about 55 degrees. So there you have it, folks. That's the rundown. The weather may be a bit unpredictable, but at least we're not sitting in the shitstorm that is life. Remember to cover your asses, and don't forget your umbrellas, because it's going to get wet out there. This is Echo Synthesizer, signing off. Stay cheeky and keep it real.
1: My fellow Americans, tonight, I think we should all say yes to intercourse together. Let's do that. Up, down. Up, down. Our freedom and independence are actually enriched by our increasing intercourse together. America where everybody has a chance to get ahead. Tonight I come before you to announce that the President's tool is so incomprehensibly large. You can all be proud of that. All the American people should be invited to master vape together. Let's do that.
2: Lord, take me downtown.
1: Together.
2: I'm just looking for some touch.
1: The President's tool has continued to rise 24 hours a day, harder than ever. I have a deep, deep love for intercourse in every opening. I laid women from 16 countries. I've met a lot of them all across this country, and I've taken advantage of it. These are good times.

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2: Joining us now in an exclusive interview, the woman at the epicenter of this earthquake, newly convicted felon Martha Stewart. What is going through your mind at a time like this?
3: Mottled gray cinder block walls, rough-hewn tangerine jumpsuits, a time-worn mid-century commode to be shared in plain view of others.

0: you're probably going to be spending at least 18 months in jail. 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
1: Is that anything like a cookie swap?

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2: Oh, that. I've been doing that for years. I didn't know there was a name for it.

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I'll be awakened at 5:20 a.m., lift weights in the yard, work in the kitchen for several hours, make someone my bitch, then sit quietly in a dark room until morning.

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This is Rich, and here's your damn weather for 9 a.m. Right now in Holt, Michigan, it's a balmy 66 degrees. That's right, you heard me, 66 damn degrees. Today we're looking at mostly sunny skies with a high creeping up to around 79. We got a north wind blowing at about 3 to 7 miles per hour, so it's not going to whip your damn hair around too much. Tonight it's mostly clear, with a low dropping down to the sweet spot of 57, but you can expect temperatures to sneak up to about 59 overnight. A gentle west-northwest wind at 5 miles per hour will be your best friend. Now let's talk about Tuesday. We're back with mostly sunny skies and a high hitting near 82. Just a heads up, temperatures will cool down to around 80 in the afternoon because why the hell not? The wind's kicking up from the west-southwest at 2 to 12 miles per hour with gusts hitting as high as 23. So watch your hats. Tuesday night's bringing some damn excitement. We've got showers and thunderstorms coming in after 8 p.m. It'll be mostly cloudy with a low around 62. The winds again from the west-southwest at 3 to 12 miles per hour, gusting up to 22. And yeah, there's an 80% chance of precipitation, so keep your umbrellas handy, folks. We'll see new rainfall amounts between a tenth and a damn quarter of an inch. Finally, on Wednesday, expect rain showers before 8 a.m. Then it's partly sunny with a high near 78. North-northwest winds around 6 miles per hour will be blowing, and you get a 60% chance of some more of that wet stuff. That's the weather, folks. Stay dry or get wet, whichever turns you on. Now go pound some caffeine and tackle your day.

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3: Look, here he comes now. Let's ask him.
1: Hey, Murray, is it true Betty's wearing your ring?
2: Mm-hmm. Who's that banging on the piano?
3: I don't know.
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2: You bet your fur.
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The great Greaseman, I'm mixing up the juice. The Red Bull, I'm gonna get it as a boost. First I was shooting out, niggas confused. So many bitches up in here.

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This is Celeste, and here's your damn weather for 10 a.m. in Holt, Michigan. Right now, we've got a temperature of 66.6 degrees, and it's mostly sunny out there, so get your ass outside if you can. Today's forecast is looking pretty good, with a high near 79 degrees. We've got a north wind hanging around at about 7 miles per hour, so it's not going to blow you away, but it might flutter your damn hair a bit. Tonight, things turn mostly clear with a low around 57, creeping up to about 59 overnight. The west-northwest wind will mellow out at 5 miles per hour, which is a good thing, because who needs a gale messing with their evening plans? Now, let's talk about Tuesday. It's shaping up to be mostly sunny again, with a high near 82. But don't get too comfy. Temperatures will fall to around 80 in the afternoon. The west-southwest wind will be a little more lively at 2 to 12 miles per hour, with gusts going as high as 23 miles per hour. So hold on to your hats, folks. Tuesday night is where shit gets interesting. Expect showers and thunderstorms rolling in after 8 p.m. It'll be mostly cloudy with a low around 62. The west-southwest wind will be flipping between 3 to 12 miles per hour, with gusts lingering up to 22 miles per hour. The chance of precipitation is a goddamn 80%, so grab your umbrella and pray it holds up. New rainfall amounts are between a tenth and a quarter of an inch, just enough to drench your ass. Moving on to Wednesday, we could see some rain showers likely before 8 a.m. It'll be partly sunny after that, with a high near 78 degrees. The chance of rain is sitting at 60%, so don't be a fool and forget your rain gear. Wednesday night wraps up with partly cloudy skies and a low around 55 degrees. So there you have it. It's a mixed bag of weather over the next few days, but just remember, weather is like your damn ex, unpredictable as hell. Stay dry and don't let the storm blow your mood.

We called them, but they're not coming to put out the fire. They're coming for the music. How bass-ackward is that? 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
1: Okay, party people in the house, you're about to witness something you've never witnessed before. Yes, it's the original human beatbox, Dougie Fresh, and his partner, the Grand Wizard, MC Ricky, D-D-N-S, me in the place to be. And we're going to show you how we do it for 85 Kick It Live, all right? Because I got a funny feeling you're all sick of all these crab rappers biting their rhymes because they're backstabbers. But when it comes to me and my friend Doug Fresh here, there is no competition because we are the best. Yeah, finesse and press, which we prove. And y'all will realize that we are the move. So listen closely.

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0: I says, I am. Go ask my mother.

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7: 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Robots, please report. Breaking science. Robots, please report to the dance floor.

This is the Decktop DTC01 from 1984, and here's your damn weather. Good morning, folks. It's 11 a.m., and the current temperature in Holt, Michigan is a cozy damn 69 degrees. Yeah, you heard that right. 69. Today is shaping up to be mostly sunny, with a high creeping up to 79. That north-northwest wind is blowing at a nice, gentle 7 miles per hour. So your hair might not even get too messed up out there. Unless you're running into a shitstorm. Tonight, we're looking at mostly clear conditions and a low around 57, but the temps will sneak up to around 59 overnight. That west-northwest wind is tapering down to about 5 miles per hour, so don't sweat it. Tomorrow, you can expect more sunshine, with a high hitting the 82 mark. The wind's going to be a bit more playful, ranging from 2 to 12 miles per hour, with gusts hitting a cheeky 23 miles per hour. So hold on to your damn hats. Get ready for Tuesday night, because things are going to get a bit stormy with showers and thunderstorms after 8 p.m. It'll be mostly cloudy, with a low of 62 and a chance of precipitation rocking at 80%. Looks like we could see some rain, anywhere from a tenth to a quarter of an inch. So don't be caught out there like an idiot. Moving into Wednesday, we've got a good chance of rain showers before 8 a.m. Then it's partly sunny, with a high around 78. That north-northwest wind will be back at around 6 miles per hour, so you might want to grab a damn umbrella just in case. Wednesday night will be partly cloudy with a low of 55. There you have it, folks. Now get the hell out there and enjoy the damn day before it starts pouring. Catch you on the flip side, you crazy bastards.

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This is Celeste, and here's your damn weather. Good afternoon, folks. It's 12 o'clock, and let me tell you, Holt, Michigan is sitting pretty at a delightful 71 degrees. The sun is out, making it a glorious day with a forecast high of 79. You got a light north-northwest wind blowing at about 7 miles per hour, just enough to keep that shit from getting too hot. Tonight, expect it to cool down to around 57 degrees, rising slightly to about 59 overnight. You'll be getting a nice gentle west-northwest wind at 5 miles per hour, which is about as exciting as watching paint dry. Now, moving on to Tuesday, we're in for some mostly sunny skies. Look for the temperature to peak at 82, but it may drop to 80 in the afternoon. That west-southwest wind is going to kick up a little bit, blowing between 2 and 12 miles per hour, with some gusts hitting up to 23 miles per hour. But don't get too comfortable. You hear? Tuesday night, things start to turn raw. Showers and thunderstorms after 8 p.m. with mostly cloudy conditions. The low will be around 62, and that damn wind will be out of the west-southwest at 3 to 12 miles per hour, with gusts going up to 22 miles per hour. There's a solid 80% chance of precipitation, so grab your umbrella and maybe some floaties while you're at it. New rain could be between 1/10 and a quarter of an inch. Now, wrap your head around Wednesday. There'll be rain showers likely before 8 a.m., with that high settling back around 78 degrees. The north-northwest wind will creep in at 6 miles per hour. You've got a 60% chance of rain to look forward to, so don't leave home without a raincoat, you filthy bastards. And that's your damn weather. Stay dry out there or don't. I really don't give a shit.

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give it to me right. This is Eloquence, and here's your damn weather. Good afternoon, you glorious bastards. It's fucking 1 p.m., and right now the temperature in Holt, Michigan is sitting at 71 damn degrees. This afternoon, we're looking at sunny skies with a high creeping up to around 79. You're gonna feel a light breeze from the north-northwest at about 7 miles per hour. Not enough to blow your hat off, but might keep your hair in check. Tonight, it's mostly clear, so if you've got any plans, don't let this shit pass you by. The low will drop to around 57, and just to fuck with your head, it'll rise back to 59 overnight. You got a gentle wind from the west-northwest at 5 miles per hour, probably just enough to whisper sweet nothings to your ear. Now, for Tuesday, it's mostly sunny again, so don't start bitching when you burn your ass high near 82. But don't get your hopes up too high, because later in the afternoon, it'll tick down to around 80. Winds will be west-southwest, blowing between 2 to 12 miles per hour, with gusts hit harder than your ex's attitude, reaching 23 miles per hour. Tuesday night might just fuck you up with showers and thunderstorms after 8 p.m. Expect a cloudy mess and a low of 62 with chances of some real shit hitting the ground. About an 80% chance of precipitation, so grab your umbrella, dammit. Gusts could roar in at 22 miles per hour, and you might see a quarter of an inch of rain coming down to ruin your day. And on Wednesday, we might have some rain showers messing up your morning before 8 a.m. But don't worry, it'll clear up a bit with a high of 78. Willy, and a northwest wind around 6 miles per hour, and a 60% chance of more rain, so don't kid yourself about staying dry. Wednesday night, we're coming back down to a low of 55, so take a damn blanket unless you want to freeze your ass off. So that's your weather report, folks. Stay safe out there, and remember to keep your damn umbrellas handy, or you'll be soaked to the bone.

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1: We called them, but they're not coming to put out the fire. They're coming for the music. How bass-ackward is that? 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
1: This is the Talking 80s Car, and here's your damn weather. Good afternoon, folks. It is 2 o'clock in the hell of Michigan, and the current temperature in Holt is a pleasant 74 degrees. Yeah, you heard that right. 74 damn degrees. This afternoon is looking sunny as a motherfucker with a high of around 79 degrees. We've got a north-northwest wind cruising along at about 7 miles per hour, so you might want to roll down those windows if you're cruising around. Tonight, get ready for mostly clear skies as the temperature dips down to around 57 degrees, creeping up to about 59 degrees as we head into the night. That west-northwest wind is going to be chilling at 5 miles per hour, keeping things nice and easy. Now, Tuesday's on the way, and it's showing off a mostly sunny face with a high of 82 degrees. But don't get too comfy, because that temperature is going to dip to around 80 degrees in the afternoon. The west-southwest wind is going to be between 2 to 12 miles per hour, with gusts going up to 23 miles per hour. So hold on to your hats, folks. Tuesday night, we're expecting showers and thunderstorms after 8 damn p.m. It'll be mostly cloudy, with a low around 62 degrees. The west-southwest wind will die down a bit to 3 to 12 miles per hour, but expect those gusts to hit 22 miles per hour. The chance of precipitation is a solid 80%, so make sure you've got your raincoat or you're going to be drenched. On Wednesday morning, shit gets even more exciting, with rain showers likely before 8 a.m. We'll see a high of 78 degrees with a north-northwest wind at about 6 miles per hour. The chance of precipitation is at 60%, so don't go thinking you'll dodge the goddamn rain all day. Wednesday night cools off with a low around 55 degrees, so you better snuggle up, you filthy animals. That's your weather, folks. Now, go out there and kick some ass. It's

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3: 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Woo!

0: can't seem to get lucky.
1: Aww.
0: Yeah, I must admit that some ladies with biggins have more than a few times had my name written on them with a Sharpie when they see fitting, but they're all usually quiet.

0: 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I mean it when I look at them and say, Double D cups, you're more than just jugs.
1: Yeah.
0: Bazoons, cans, baby feeders, tatas, milkshakes, pink nose puppies, hooters, watermelons, Twitter sausages, blouse bunnies. Whatever you are, you're still my friends. My lifelong friends, both of you. Even the slightly smaller one.
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0: This is Liam, and here's your damn weather. It's 3 o'clock in the afternoon, and the temperature in Holt, Michigan is sitting pretty at 75 degrees. That's right, folks. Just a shade below 80 and feeling just about as good as a cold beer on a hot day. This afternoon, expect to see sunshine, so slap on some sunscreen, because we're aiming for a high near 79 degrees. We've got a north-northwest wind blowing at 7 miles per hour, but who cares what the hell that means? You're just gonna sweat anyway. Tonight, the skies will mostly clear and will drop down to a low of around 57 degrees, rising to 59 overnight just to mess with your ass. The west-northwest wind will be light at 5 miles per hour, so no dramatic wind chill bullshit to worry about. Now on to Tuesday, a mostly sunny day with a high near 82. But don't let that fool you. Those temperatures will drop to around 80 in the afternoon. We've got a west-southwest wind at 2 to 12 miles per hour, with gusts hitting up to 23. So hold on to your hats or they'll go flying off your damn head. Tuesday night, we're looking at showers and thunderstorms after 8 o'clock, which is just great because we all love a good downpour when we're trying to sleep, right? Mostly cloudy with a low around 62, and that west-southwest wind at 3 to 12 miles per hour is going to gust up to 22. There's an 80% chance of precipitation, so grab an umbrella and don't be a sucker out there. Finally, on Wednesday, expect rain showers likely before 8 a.m., partly sunny skies with a high near 78 and a north-northwest wind around 6 miles per hour. And guess what? There's a 60% chance of rain, so best keep your damn umbrellas handy. That's your weather, folks. Stay safe out there, and remember, it's a damn good day to complain about the weather, because it's all just a load of crap anyway.
1: Ladies and gentlemen, introducing the

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1: "Okay, mommy loves you, just please don't play with music."
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0: to me.
1: 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Yeah, tall, blonde hair, blue eyes. People tell me I look like one of the Backstreet Boys. Which one? Huey, or maybe Dewey. I'd like to meet you too. What are you doing in 8 to 10 years?
2: It was dark in my room like an ancient tomb, set the monitor burning bright. I was trying to meet girls on the internet, but I hadn't had a doggone bite. I was looking for love at 56K, typing smut from town to town. Said I'm a 22-year-old college co-ed and I'm about to pull my panties down. 'Cause we're in-

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1: 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Yet M. Keys was humming like a White House intern, toying with a chick in Bel Air.

0: 3 cents. 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
1: It's 3:50.

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0: message. And I guess because of Cindy's message, it can lead into our topic.
1: Oh, dear.
0: Yeah. So, Cindy says, hey, I have a pickle, and I got a child out of it. Her next message? Or would that be a sausage?
1: You know, speaking of sausage, she's going to regret telling us that. You know this, right?
0: When I saw that, I'm like, oh, that, good way to lead into the one I wanted us to wait on. Yep. So because of Cindy and her last message, had to be with
1: them. I was going to wait till the next hour to read that story, but.
0: No, thanks to Cindy and her sausage.
1: No! Anyway, do you have anything else before?
0: Yeah, her last one was, oh, hell, that'll be fun bathroom times. So moving right along to Cindy and her sausage.
1: Woman arrested for masturbating with Jimmy Dean's sausage in Walmart bathroom.
0: So how about that sausage now, Cindy?
1: Uh-huh. Louisiana police are calling this the crime of the unthinkable. Something that most people would never imagine doing. On Monday, police were called to a Louisiana Walmart under the suspicion that a customer was shoplifting food. According to the complaint, a Walmart worker radioed security about a suspicious woman in the meat aisle. Secure camera filmed 33-year-old Shaniqua Johnson. Yeah, Johnson sausage. Oh, wait,
0: shit. Yeah.
1: Problem, May?
0: Nope, not at all. Cindy says, oh, fucking hell in a handbasket.
1: Oh, this gets worse, Cindy. Just trust us. 33-year-old Shaniqua Johnson. I hope I'm pronouncing that name right. Oh, well, fuck it if I'm not. Shoving sausage under her shirt. CCTV footage then shows the woman walking to the bathroom where she remained for at least 30 minutes. The male security guard said that he knocked on the bathroom door several times, but the woman did not respond.
0: Wait, hold on, before you go to the next thing. Wait.
1: Okay.
0: Cindy says the boys are probably wondering why her face is so red. Oh, Cindy, it's about to get a lighter.
1: Oh, yeah. He then announced that he was entering. What he found behind the door of the unlocked stall was something he said will haunt his dreams forever. The security guard reports when he entered the stall, Johnson was inappropriately pleasing herself with a Jimmy Dean package of sausage. He said that when he entered, she didn't even stop. She just stared at me and kept going. Shocked and also frightened for his safety due to the fact that Johnson is a big girl, the 140-pound security guard said he ran out until police arrived. When they did, female officers entered the restroom with Johnson still putting in work with the sausage.
0: Wait, hold on. Hold on. Cindy says, oh my gosh, she can't breathe. Hold on, Cindy. It's about to get even better.
1: All in all, it took 7 police officers to restrain Johnson and pry the victim sausage out of the woman's hands.
0: That poor victimized sausage.
1: She was arrested and taken into custody, where she was charged with shoplifting, indecent exposure, and resisting arrest. What about molesting a sausage? Walmart management said that in no way do they tolerate this type of behavior. They have a strict policy against shoplifting or shoplifters, and a sign on the bathroom door that clearly reads, "No merchandise allowed beyond this point." So there you go.
0: Thank you for shopping at Walmart. See you next week.
1: Thank you for fucking at Walmart.
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5: Some say the blind lead the blind, but in the ghetto, you never know when it's gonna be your time.

This is Chad, and here's your damn weather. It's 4 o'clock in the afternoon, and the current temperature in Holt, Michigan is sitting at a nice 77 damn degrees. What the hell are you waiting for? Get outside. This afternoon, expect sunshine to crank up to a high near 79 degrees. We've got a north-northwest wind blowing at about 7 miles per hour. Tonight, things will cool off a bit, dip into around 56 degrees, with temperatures creeping back up to about 58 overnight. The wind will be nice and chill, coming from the west at about 2 to 6 miles per hour, just enough to keep your shit together. Now, moving on to Tuesday. We'll have mostly sunny skies with a high of 82 degrees. Don't get too comfy, though, because those temps are going to drop to around 80 by the afternoon. The west-southwest wind will be blowing between 2 to 13 miles per hour, with gusts getting up to 23. So hold on to your damn hats. Tuesday night, we're in for some action, with a chance of rain showers creeping in between 10 and 11. Expect cocktails, showers, and thunderstorms likely from 11 to 1, and dropping off after that. We're looking at mostly cloudy conditions and a low around 62 degrees. The west-southwest wind will be blowing at 5 to 13 miles per hour, also with those gusts hitting 23. Keep your raincoats close, because there's a 70% chance of getting soaked. Now, Wednesday brings more fun with rain showers likely before 8 in the morning. After that, we're looking at a chance of showers and thunderstorms with partly sunny skies and a high near 79 degrees. The northwest wind's gonna chill at 6 miles per hour, giving you a slight reprieve. The chance of precipitation is 60%, so don't forget your goddamn umbrella. Wednesday night, expect a chance of rain showers before 8 p.m. and will drop down to around 54 degrees. The chance of hitting some rain is 30%, so don't say I didn't warn you, you bunch of crazies. So there you have it, folks. Stay dry, stay cool, and remember life's a shitstorm, so keep your ass in the right spot.

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This is Echo Synthesizer from the early 80s, and here's your damn weather. Good afternoon, you sweaty messes. It's 5 o'clock, and we've got a current temperature in Holt, Michigan, sitting at a sultry 78 damn degrees. It's sunny as hell this afternoon with a high creeping up to around 79 degrees. We've got a north-northwest wind dragging its ass at 6 miles per hour, so buckle up. Tonight, thing for cooling down to about 56 degrees, but don't get your hopes up too much, because we'll see temperatures rising to around 58 overnight. The west wind is barely doing anything at 2 to 6 miles per hour. What a way to ease us into the night, right? Now, moving on to Tuesday, it looks mostly sunny with a high of 82 degrees. Hell, it will dip down to around 80 in the afternoon. The west-southwest wind will finally pick up to 2 to 13 miles per hour, with gusts reaching a whopping 23 miles per hour. Hold on to your hats, folks. Tuesday night ain't gonna be a picnic either. We've got the damn chance of rain showers between 10 p.m. and 11 p.m, and then things are gonna get rather lively with showers and thunderstorms likely between 11 p.m. and 1 a.m. Expect a low around 62 degrees, with the west-southwest wind blowing at 5 to 13 miles per hour, and those gusts again hitting 23 miles per hour. And just to hit you with the reality check, the chance of precipitation is a sobering 70%, with new rainfall amounts possibly between a tenth and a quarter of an inch. Now, looking at Wednesday, we're in for rain showers likely before 8 a.m, and then maybe a chance of some more showers and thunderstorms throughout the day. There's a high of 79 degrees on the horizon, with a gentle northwest wind blowing around 6 miles per hour. Watch out, because the chance of precipitation is sitting at 60%. As we wrap up this weather shit show, get ready for the night with a chance of rain showers before 8 p.m, and a mostly clear sky with a low around 54 degrees. So there you have it, folks. Stay dry, stay safe, and for God's sake, don't let the rain ruin your damn day.

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0: We have the top 10 weird things that have happened at Walmart. Told you guys Walmart would make it into the show again.
1: Yeah, it was supposed to be the last one, you know, for last week. But, you know. And to be specific, my countdown, 12 days and 13 hours. And
0: 12 and a half days, pretty much.
1: Pretty much. So, yeah. One more Walmart story.
0: Yeah. Munawar says, oh, man, Walmart again? I swear one day they're going to sue you. It's not my fault.
1: I had to find one more Walmart story.
0: It's not my fucking fault that the weird fucked up shit happens at Walmart.
1: Oh, you guys will love these. At least some of them.
0: Especially number two.
1: Definitely number two. Yeah.
0: Unless you were born on another planet. You know what? I need to... Oh, I'm not going to hear you if I do that, though. I've really got to find another way to do this so I can, like, mute myself, but still hear you. Hmm. Unless you were born on another planet and have never been to Earth, everyone has been in a Walmart. And therefore, everyone has seen some crazy stuff that they wish that they hadn't seen. Seeing crazy stuff at Walmart is as American as American pie. So this is like the top 10. No, this is the top 10 weird things at Walmart. And number two, they say couldn't be any more gross if it tried. I don't know. I think the last two stories that we had read about Walmart, I think they were, what would you say, at least as gross as number two?
1: Yeah, well, and one of the top 10s, it falls right in the category with the other stories we read about Walmart.
0: Yeah. Let's see here. All right, so here we go with number 10, Walmart wedding. People have very different ideas about what they want their wedding to be. A lot of people decide to go the romantic route and get married where they first met. Usually that means getting married on a cruise in a specific city or in a restaurant where the couple had their first date.

0: for a North Carolina couple, that location happened to be a Walmart. Wayne Brandenburg was a Walmart customer who became interested in a cashier working at the store. He eventually asked her out to a Chinese buffet. She agreed, and they started dating. When they got engaged, they ultimately decided on Walmart as the ideal location for their wedding. The store agreed to let them get married there. And even the wedding cake was from the store's bakery. So there you go. And that's while it's weird, that's actually kind of cute and kind of neat and everything, you know?
1: Wedding on aisle 2?
0: Yeah. Groom's on aisle 3. The you know, family and friends of the groom on aisle 3. Family and friends of the bride on aisle 1. Could you imagine them playing the wedding march
1: all
0: through the Walmart
1: speakers? All the kids, please go to aisle 7.
0: Yeah. But could you imagine them playing the wedding march through Walmart speakers?
1: Attention shoppers, we have a wedding on aisle 2.
0: Cindy's laughing. All right, so let's move on to number 9, which is Milk Thief.
1: This one was funny.
0: Huh?
1: That one was amusing.
0: In 2011, at a Walmart in Virginia, an 18-year-old male decided to walk, or rather crawl, into a Walmart and steal 26 gallons of milk. Apparently, the staff didn't notice him on all fours, carrying many gallons of milk and wearing a cow suit. The weirdest part is that upon leaving the store, he started to casually hand out the milk to people passing by. All that stealing must have really worked up his appetite, since he was later found sans the costume at a McDonald's, where he was identified by the police. Oh no! Cindy writing in, she says that's better than the porn that was playing on Target's intercom in California a few weeks ago. Oh, wow.
1: Talk about great shopping, right?
0: Yeah. And could you just... attention, Kmart shoppers. Cindy's laughing really hard about the milk when she says, got milk? Me and Ayward says, asking her out to a Chinese buffet, at least he can test her bladder strings before they get into a serious relationship. Okay. Okay, moving on to number 8. Naked shoplifting. Most of us have desperately needed socks at one point or another. Socks are easy to misplace and develop holes from constant use and washing. Vernon Lamont Taylor, a 32-year-old man in Philadelphia, was in that situation. One day, he did what a lot of us would do and headed to a local Walmart in hopes of solving his sock dilemma. However, instead of walking in and purchasing the item on his list, he decided first to get naked in the parking lot, then steal his new socks. Police had to use a stun gun to neutralize him after he spat in an officer's face and remained uncooperative.
1: He really wanted those socks.
0: I guess. I thought it was, what would you do for a Klondike bar, not for a pair of socks? Alrighty then. Just goes to show you what people do.
1: I don't have the problem of washer and dryers putting holes in my socks. The washer or the dryer steals one of the socks.
0: Yeah.
1: Which is rather annoying.
0: Yeah, usually they come up missing over time.
1: Like, if you're going to steal my socks, can you at least take both of them, not just one?
0: Yeah. Maybe Dobby's hiding out in the washers and dryers and just randomly steals a sock.
1: There's that, yes.
0: All right, so number seven. We're going to read number seven and then we'll take a break on them. We'll come back. Number seven is entitled Sex.
1: To go along with the stories last time.
0: Yes. 2 weeks ago on our episode of Walmart.
1: We had the lady in the bathroom. This week,
0: yes,
1: on Walmart.
0: Yeah. The main appeal of Walmart is that you can find practically anything that you're looking for at a cheap price. Customers at a local Kansas store probably didn't realize that they would find a couple having sex inside the store in broad daylight entirely for free. Free peep show in aisle seven. Free peep show in aisle seven. Justin Call and Tina Jonakin found themselves at Walmart one day and decided to steal a bottle of lubricant. After stealing the lubricant, they presumably thought it would be wise to test it before they left the store. The test eventually led the couple to full-on intercourse in front of the store's many customers. Of course, the police showed up and arrested them. The most surprising part of the story is that they were both completely sober.
1: Wedding on aisle two, sex on aisle seven.
0: Yeah. Bloody tampons in aisle 10.
1: Masturbating with sausages in the back room.
0: Yeah. Cindy says, what's a Jam and Jerry's house of fuckery without some sort of mention of X. Laugh out loud. And of course, and then she laughs about the rest of the story. Six on our list of the top 10 weirdest things at Walmart. This one's called Human Teeth. Shopping for a new wallet at Walmart sounds simple enough. Unfortunately for one shopper at a Massachusetts store, he bit off more than he could chew when he found 10 human teeth inside of a brand new wallet.
2: Oh, God.
0: He informed Walmart employees who contacted the police. 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
1: Introducing the new human teeth line of our wallets.
3: 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This wallet will bite the hand of anyone that reaches in it to steal your money. Purchasable now only at local Walmart stores.

0: We'd have to come up with a better name for that wallet, though.
1: Yeah. True.
0: Number five. Well, let's look at the DMs first. Krishna says that's participating Walmart stores. Hey, Krishna, yuck foo, okay? Number five. Kidnapping mix-up. When you go to a supermarket or any kind of large retail chain, it's filled with mothers and fathers with their children. Most people don't think twice about seeing a parent with their offspring. At a Virginia Walmart, however, a customer was concerned about seeing three girls with their father. Normally, when someone is concerned in a situation like that, it's because the parent is being physically or verbally abusive. In this case, the concerned customer didn't see any sign of abuse or foul play. They simply believed that the children had been kidnapped, since the man was white and the little girls were mixed race. The white father, Joseph, had gone to Walmart with his three daughters to cash a check. After he went home, Joseph and his wife, Kina, received a visit from a police officer. The police officer told them that he was there to ensure that the children were theirs. Evidently, the concerned customer had alerted Walmart security, who had then contacted the police. The officer asked one of the kids to verify that Joseph and Kina were her real parents. According to Walmart, the customer was the one who decided to involve the police. The customer had told store employees that he didn't think that the man and his children fit together. Those were his words. So there you go. And kind of racist, if you want my opinion.
1: Okay, so don't go to the Walmart in, what was this, Virginia?
0: Yes, it was in Virginia. It doesn't say which one.
1: Yeah, since it's, you know, my daughter's mixed, and we clearly don't fit together.
0: Nope.
1: It would be a problem.
0: Yes, it would. Number four, giving birth.
1: Wedding on aisle two, sex in aisle seven, giving birth in aisle nine.
0: Yeah. Don't forget the lady with the sausage in the bathroom.
1: Oh, right. That's still in the back room.
0: Yeah, you can't forget the dirty tampons either. The movie Where the... hang on. I've got to agree with Munewer on this one. On the one hand, I can appreciate that the customer was vigilant. But on the other hand, it's sad that we are seeing stories like this these days. He's right. I mean, yeah, the customer was, you know, kind of looking out for, you know, he is vigilant. He was, you know, trying to keep an eye out and help the kids, but it's sad that, you know, because he didn't think they, quote, fit together, quote,
1: right. You know. The person didn't see any sign of abuse. The kids weren't unhappy, you know, being forced to whatever.
0: So, yeah. Yeah. Oh, I agree. So let's get back to giving birth. That's happening in a different aisle. This is what happens
1: out of aisles.
0: This is what happens after you get birth. You give it. Let's see, what is it? Here we go. And the thermometer is agreeing with the sexual topic here. It's 69 degrees in my apartment. The movie Where the Heart Is stars Natalie Portman as a young woman who gives birth at a Walmart after the store has closed for the day. Over the years, there have been various stories of this happening in real life. Nevertheless, it's surprising to find out how common it actually is. Blah. Excuse me. Oof. Good Pizza Hut pizza and good honey green tea. Or is it green tea with honey? I don't know. In July 2013... Say that again?
1: Green tea with honey.
0: Ah, okay. In July of 2013, a 16-year-old girl was at Walmart with her mother when she gave birth to a baby boy in the bathroom. God, there's a lot of action going on in those bathrooms. I'm telling you.
1: I guess the person that, you know, was masturbating with the sausage had to make room for the birth.
0: Yeah. That was in a different stall. When the baby was born, it wasn't breathing. So a Walmart employee successfully gave the baby CPR. The girl and her child were then taken to a hospital to be checked out. She claimed that she had no idea that she was even pregnant. How the fuck do you not know that you're not... how do you not know you're pregnant? I'm sorry. I do not buy this one. How do you not know you're pregnant? Please explain this one to me, May.
1: Why are you asking me to explain it to you?
0: Because you're a female?
1: Actually, that topic, that actually comes up a lot, where people don't, are used to say that they don't know they're pregnant.
0: But how can you not know that you're fucking pregnant? I obviously missed the boat somewhere. But I'm sorry, if something is kicking me, if I'm putting on weight... Never mind. I obviously am the only one that missed this boat.
1: No, there's a lot that missed the boat of how the hell don't you know
0: your... It's kind of like... It's calling my ex-girlfriend Amber, not knowing she was on her fucking period. I hate to say this. I could see that before I could see you not knowing you're pregnant. That's just me. I'm not a woman. I don't have the woman parts. But if I'm going to believe one of the two stories, I don't believe either one of them. But if I had to choose one to believe, I would believe a woman not knowing she's on her period before I'll believe someone who says they didn't know they were pregnant.
1: Well, there's lots of ways to give it away that you're pregnant. Not to mention your fucking boobs. You know? Hi, DM. Or message.
0: Leave it to Munawar. Yes, the girl is lying. I remember when Krishna was pregnant, he knew the first month. Unfortunately, the baby wasn't mine.
1: Krishna, anything to share?
0: I think Krishna and Mune were need to go on. Which one is it that does a lot of the pregnancy tests nowadays? Maury.
1: Wait, isn't that all of them?
0: More Maury than I think a lot of the others.
1: You get the leaky boobs. You get the baby kicking. Unless you're like seriously overweight, then you won't notice the baby kicking. But you got the leaky boobs. You go to the bathroom a fucking lot, unless you already do that. But there's
0: Sorry, but my sisters are both overweight, and they felt the kicking. Try again.
1: Oh, yeah. Hey, that was just a guess. But again, you can't miss some of the signs.
0: That's what I mean, what do you think? I mean, would you believe that either A, this girl didn't know she was pregnant, or B, Amber didn't know she was on her period? Which one would you pick? I mean, I don't believe neither. Either one, but...
1: Neither.
0: I mean, I could at least see...
1: Because even maybe, stillbirth, even if the baby dies, I think there's still some of the signs show up, so... But on top of the fact, I think you develop other issues.
0: Yeah, I've heard you do. Krishna says, why the fuck do I want a Muslim baby? It would be born with a zero IQ. Ow, Krishna.
1: Oh, dear. Ow.
0: Jeez, dude. All right, so getting back to the story here. She says she didn't even know she was pregnant until she went into labor. Sorry, but I don't buy it. So that's the end of number four. Number three, cooking meth. When we think of Walmart, we don't usually think of methamphetamines. And while Walmart isn't exactly a hotbed of methamphetamine usage, it's had more than its fair share of involvement with it, with that particular narcotic. A Walmart in Kentucky had to be evacuated after a man went into the bathroom with a backpack. The man was in the bathroom for long enough that employees became suspicious and checked up on him. When they found him, he was unconscious. The police arrived only to find that the backpack contained a mobile meth lab. And the man was arrested on multiple drug charges. Another of the many famous meth cases at Walmart involves a woman in Missouri. Jennifer Von Kulp was caught shoplifting at Walmart and kept in a holding area. When the police arrived, they realized that in addition to theft, the woman was also cooking meth in a soda bottle in her purse. As in the previous case, the store had to be evacuated for several hours. Culp did not learn her lesson, nor was she very loyal to Walmart. A few weeks later, she was arrested for the same thing outside of a U gas station. So there you go. Cooking meth at Walmart. We're running out of aisles here.
1: Yeah, I told you.
0: And we're going to add to the mess with number two.
1: We need the super Walmart now.
0: Yeah. Especially with number two.
1: Oh, yeah.
0: Semen stalker. And this one occurred in a very small state. At a Walmart in Delaware, a 22-year-old man stalked a woman and threw semen at her. Wait a minute. Wait a minute. You know, I didn't catch this in reading the story last time, but his name makes the story even funnier. Frank J. Short Jr. Oh. Oh. At any rate, he decided to go to Walmart to kill time and noticed a woman who he thought was attractive. He followed her around the store before walking past her and throwing semen on her legs and buttocks. The woman was mortified and at first assumed that it was just spit. After examining the fluid, she realized that it looked more like semen. The woman went to the store security and Short was arrested. Short told the police that he had a cold and the fluid in question was just a result of him sneezing. Later, he said that it was saliva. However, the police were able to determine that it was, in fact, semen. The weirdest part is that this was not an isolated incident. Not only had Short done this before at Walmart, he's also done it at Kmart. According to the police, he's a loner, and this is something that he does to women to whom he feels sexually attracted to. Whatever happened to simply complimenting a woman and asking her out for coffee? Yeah, I guess he wants to give her the cream for her coffee, I guess. I don't know.
1: Yep, exactly. Have some cream with your coffee? Oh, yeah, would you like to go out for coffee? Skip the coffee, just go straight sex.
0: Hey, yeah.
1: That's his motto.
0: Well, they're already doing it in one of the other aisles, so he just figures, why not?
1: Semen throwing in the right over there.
0: Yeah. It's near the pharmacy section.

0: Oh, God. Me and A were writing in. So we did it at Walmart and Kmart. Will he go to C-Mart next?
1: He likes his marts.
0: Lily said this earlier. I didn't catch it, so I do apologize, Lily. She says, yes, and then you'll be able to play the song Neighbors Know My Name, laugh out loud.
1: Maybe.
0: All right, so the number one weirdest story is called Murder. During the holidays a few years ago, customers at a South Carolina Walmart witnessed a heinous crime when a man stabbed his wife to death. Lilia Blandon was an employee at the bank located at Walmart. She got into an intense altercation with her husband, who proceeded to stab her repeatedly. Several customers heard and saw the incident. The man was initially able to escape before being apprehended by the authorities. Unfortunately, Lilia Blandon succumbed to her injuries and was pronounced dead at a local hospital. As if this story wasn't repulsive enough, Walmart decided to remain open after the incident. The police were able to make the crime scene inaccessible to the public, but shoppers were allowed to continue their browsing as if nothing had happened. Understandably, many of them were disgusted that the store hadn't closed. So, there you go. That's...
1: Don't mind that blood in the financial section. Please go over to the semen throwing and in the pharmacy.
0: We got so many other things going on at the store. Just don't pay attention to... Yeah. Avoid the bank. Just go view all the other fucked up shit in our store. Thank you.
1: Go watch the wedding. There's a live birth in aisle 9. To go over there.
0: Yeah. Actually, the birth and the sausage lady are both in the bathroom, remember?
1: Oh, that's right. That's right. They're in the back room. Yeah.
0: You could, witness the lady trying on tampons over there in...
1: She'd be in the pharmacy too. With the semen throwing guy.
0: Yeah, there you go. Munewer says, that is absolutely horrid. Corporate is clearly after the money, and that's that. I hate to say it, but yeah.
1: Yeah, pretty much, yep.
0: I mean, you just had someone practically killed in your store. And you're just like, continue shopping. Oh, by the way, we've got a sale over on Bologna and aisle 3. And
1: just step over that patch of blood, please.
0: Yeah. I don't get it. Me personally, I just don't get it.
1: Talk about not caring for their customers or their employees.
0: Yeah. I mean... the employees who would have seen that, shouldn't they be like getting some therapy or something?
1: Clearly not from Walmart.
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4: Guess who's back?

This is Shane, and here's your damn weather report for 06 Medias. Currently, it's a warm 75 degrees in Holt, Michigan, and let me tell you, it's a hell of a nice evening. This afternoon, expect some sunshine with a high temperature close to 79 degrees. We've got a damn light northwest wind around 6 miles per hour, so not much to complain about there. Now tonight, it'll be mostly clear with temperatures dropping to about 56 degrees. Don't blink, or those numbers will start creeping up, hitting around 58 overnight. The west wind will be a lazy 2 to 6 miles per hour. Moving into Tuesday, get ready for more sunny skies with a high reaching near 82 degrees. Later in the afternoon, it will drop to around 80. The west-southwest wind will be kicking up a bit, blowing at 2 to 13 miles per hour, with some gusts hitting 23. So hold on to your hats, folks. Now brace yourselves for some possible rain Tuesday night. There's a chance of showers between 10 p.m. and 11 p.m., then thunderstorms likely rolling in between 11 p.m. and 1 a.m. It's going to be a mostly cloudy shit show with a low around 62 degrees. The west-southwest wind will be hanging out at 5 to 13 miles per hour, and gusts may also hit 23 again. The chance of precipitation is a whopping 70%, so grab that umbrella, damn it. Then for Wednesday, expect rain showers likely before 8 a.m., followed by the possibility of more showers and thunderstorms. It'll clear up a bit into a partly sunny day with a high reaching 79 degrees. That northwest wind will be back, blowing around 6 miles per hour. The precipitation chance is hanging around 60%. Keep your raincoats ready. So to wrap this shit up, keep your sunglasses handy, your umbrellas closer, and be prepared for some damn weather surprises. Don't let Mother Nature catch you with your pants down. Stay safe, you crazy bastards.

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0: It's 77 degrees.
1: Oh, there's 1, 2, 3, 4, 5, 6, 7, 8, 9, 10, 11, 12, 13, 14, 17, 18 wheels on a big rig. Everybody, here we go. Oh, there's 1, 2, 3, 4, 5, 6, 7, 8, 9, 10, 11, 12, 13, 14, 17, 18 wheels on a big rig. And they're rolling, rolling, rolling, rolling, rolling, rolling. Okay, let's back them up. Here we go. Oh, there's 18, 17, 16, 15, 14, 13, 12, 11, 10, 9, 8, 7, 4, 6, 5, 4, 3, 2, 1, wheels on a big rig. Okay, just even numbers. Oh, there's 2, 4, 6, 8, 10, 12, 14, 16, 18 wheels on a big rig.
2: Yeah.
1: And they're rolling, rolling, rolling, rolling, rolling. Okay, just the odd numbers. Here we go. Oh, there's 1, 3, 5, 7, 9, 11,
2: 11, 11, 13, 15,
1: 17 wheels. Oh, you're so smart in math, yeah. Okay, well, how about Roman numerals, Mr. Smart Bob? Oh, there's I, wheels on a big rig, and they're rolling, rolling, rolling, rolling, rolling. Okay, get out your risk calculator. Let's divide the wheels by pi. Here we go. Oh, there's 3.14185551212901346800 bit. And they're rolling, rolling, rolling, rolling, rolling, rolling.

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This is the Talking 80s Car, and here's your damn weather for this evening at 7 p.m., so buckle up. Currently, it's a balmy 78 degrees in Holt, Michigan, which is just a tad more pleasant than a kick in the pants. Tonight, expect mostly clear skies at a low around 56 degrees, with the temperature creeping up to about 58 overnight. We've got a lazy west wind between 2 and 6 miles per hour. Not exactly hurricane strength, but it'll keep the stink off you. Now, moving on to Tuesday, we're looking at mostly sunny skies and a high near 82 degrees. Temperatures will drop to around 80 in the afternoon, which is still hotter than a pepper's ass. The winds will kick up a notch from the west-southwest, ranging from 2 to 13 miles per hour, with gusts reaching 23 miles per hour. Don't forget your damn sunscreen. Tuesday night, there's a chance of some rain showers starting between 10 p.m. and 11 p.m., then showers and thunderstorms likely from 11 p.m. to 1 a.m. Low temperatures will hover around 62 degrees, climbing to around 64 overnight. Winds will be buzzing around 5 to 13 miles per hour, with those annoying gusts again up to 23 miles per hour. And hey, there's a 70% chance you'll get soaked, so bring an umbrella, unless you want to look like a wet dog. New rainfall can reach between a tenth and a quarter of an inch, so prepare your damn shoes for splashing. On Wednesday, expect rain showers likely before 8 a.m., with a chance of thunderstorms after that. It'll be partly sunny with a high near 79 degrees and just a gentle northwest breeze at around 6 miles per hour. There's a 60% chance of rain, so plan accordingly, unless you fancy a day in the storm. Finally, heading into Wednesday night, there's a chance of rain before 8 p.m. It'll be mostly clear with a low around 54 degrees and a light north wind screwing around between 1 and 5 miles per hour. The chance of precipitation is 30%, so you might want to keep that umbrella handy if you're heading out. And that's the freaking weather, folks. So grab a drink and try not to let the rain ruin your evening. This is the Talking 80s Car, signing off. May your nights be smooth and your hangovers be light.

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I prayed for forgiveness in a synagogue. I ran over the Taco Bell dog. If I am caught, they will put me in a cell with 20 locks.

0: There, take that. Oh, what have I done? Better go to the airport. One ticket for Chicago. Hello, I'd like one ticket for Los Angeles. I should have checked my frequent flyer miles.
1: Say, aren't you O.J. Simpson?
0: Okay, now remember, don't say I killed somebody. Don't say I killed somebody. Don't say I killed somebody. Don't, yeah, I killed him, so what? I was in Chicago, and I didn't kill nobody, if that's what you're thinking.
1: All right, that's it, Simpson. Come along.
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